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0: America,
1: Canada,
0: UK,
1: UK,
0: Europe.
1: Why
0: lati efe ka?
1: America,
0: we
1: can't.
0: Lati Dubai.
1: People came even all the way from Dubai.
0: Awo lati South Africa.
1: They came from South Africa.
0: Ama kalo kalo.
1: We can list it on and on.
0: Only Jolon nikan.
1: It is only God.
0: National Stadium.
1: National Stadium.
0: Suru lere Lagos.
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1: 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Do it for them also.
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1: We are going to write down our family names.
0: Sinu paper.
1: In the piece of paper.
0: O ti marry o.
1: We whether you are married or not.
0: I felt dig deep.
1: We want to dig deep.
0: See, Baba.
1: Into your father's house.
0: What
1: do you want to
0: ask?
1: This Jesus.
0: Oh my body.
1: Where is he from?
0: Oh my Nazareth.
1: He's from Nazareth.
0: Oh God, yeah, we
1: that man said.
0: For Yako Gatoba, he
1: ought not to be
0: disgraced.
1: For no good thing.
0: Nazareth
1: ever came from Nazareth. Nazareth.
0: John chapter 1.
1: Do I know it in
0: verse 46.
1: As the king.
0: Oh God, yeah, we pray.
1: The other man said. Come and see the
0: Torah.
1: Something good.
0: Nazareth,
1: I never come from Nazareth.
0: Boy, you
1: I don't want to know you are married.
0: Boy, you
1: are or not.
0: So, but in my church,
1: when you come to church this morning,
0: family name,
1: write down your family name. Please and please.
0: Paper,
1: write this in the piece of paper.
0: Then
1: from your home,
0: me
1: come with water,
0: but
1: please.
0: Mark, Mary, say, yeah,
1: I will bring that work of our sons that we are doing also.
0: Sharia, you can.
1: Some of you,
0: what mule, pelu, bitati,
1: they have been covenant with your bad place. That's not no matter much you run. You still keep dreaming to see
0: this
1: place.
0: Is the truth of the matter.
1: How do we keep prolonging?
0: If
1: you dream about your father, that doesn't stop.
0: That primary school,
1: what is any
0: where you graduated from,
1: if you don't think I can check or
0: close, that they are setting you back.
1: I mean, if you want
0: to go,
1: I give you the
0: time.
1: All you children of God,
0: that
1: thing that has to stop them, your
0: home.
1: That better part of your
0: love.
1: So don't have another place. In our branches. Please, please. Anyone that's been to any of our branch before, and you observe that things change a bit, I'm going to start again. They are still changing for better. And you want more miracle. You receive this commission as your own. I beg you.
0: One by one.
1: Listen to all our addresses one after
0: one by one.
1: Listen to them. I
0: see to be
1: anyone calling your head for you
0: Lonnie,
1: today,
0: Ibi Pada Sori, in the name of Jesus.
1: With confidence, move to your
0: altar.
1: That God should come with confidence to the throne of grace. Now go to your altar. That covenant altar.
0: Hallelujah.
1: The Hallelujah shall be today. Seven.
0: Ogo.
1: Glory. Seven.
0: And the condiment do la
1: kela
0: for joy
1: that was especially for prophet
0: birthday.
1: It is seven is the covenant. The Westeros Jericho seven times.
0: Only Namani was Jordan.
1: Never enter into Jordan. Seven
0: times.
1: The words of the cross.
0: Or
1: seven verses. Jesus said.
0: So
1: hallelujah. Seven hallelujah.
0: Oh no, my party book.
1: It's going to enter that
0: Jordan.
1: Even sickness. I've sat to some
0: category.
1: Are you ready? Yes, sir.
0: Are you ready?
1: Yes, sir.
0: Are you ready?
1: Yes, sir.
0: Seven, hallelujah!
2: Hallelujah! Hallelujah! Hallelujah! Hallelujah! Hallelujah! Hallelujah! Hallelujah!
0: Hallelujah! Hallelujah!
1: Hallelujah! Hallelujah! Hallelujah!
0: Hallelujah!
2: Hallelujah! Hallelujah! Hallelujah! Hallelujah! Hallelujah!
0: Conjunction,
1: that's the third place.
0: Hosanna, Major.
2: Hosanna, Hosanna, Hosanna, Hosanna, Hosanna, Hosanna, Hosanna.
0: On a canny,
1: that's the third place.
0: Everybody, what is it?
1: I pray.
0: Just you, why you?
1: Jesus lives, you will live.
0: Teoria CB.
1: Spread your head here.
0: A good on Jauri, right?
1: That can't spread your head.
0: Mirabaleza.
1: Every case.
0: A good pile.
1: Foundational case.
0: To Jackie Baba, if you go by you, I yes, she said.
1: I make it to level ideas.
0: If I'm not going by you, I yes, she said.
1: Level ideas of life.
0: So there is a
1: good one. I nothing to show.
0: Oto lack a calorie on my.
1: They will strive for the
0: children. They come, but bury.
1: They don't like children rice.
0: Oka Sammy,
1: you
0: go.
1: You will turn around to say,
0: go further.
1: Thank you, Jesus.
0: Magadoze.
1: Thank you, Jesus.
0: Rabale Maragadaza. Yabaruzia.
1: Yes, thank you, Lord.
0: Mori Ote.
1: I can see
0: embargo
1: placed upon people.
0: Baba, mi wipe.
1: My father says,
0: Ote yi,
1: that embargo
0: is
1: from their father's house.
0: Everyone
1: that wants to be lifted there,
0: he
1: will be bringing them down. And you know, there's something placed upon your head. Every embargo placed upon you.
0: Mazada,
1: thank you, Jesus.
0: They
1: are broken.
0: Eloi Motorio.
1: I see this one also.
0: Akosile, no.
1: That evil writing of no.
0: Oh my God.
1: Oh.
0: And God does his salary or delay.
1: We need to work on that household name.
0: Oruko Iran.
1: That generational name.
0: And the Oruko Baba Bamini.
1: Sometimes in my grandfather's name.
0: You know your son name.
1: Oruko Ti, Oruko
0: Ti, delay.
1: Oruko Ti, delay.
0: Your
1: family son name.
0: Ojo Temi Nje.
1: That Ojo Ibia.
0: Family name.
1: It's our family name.
0: Oko Iyan to Pakpako.
1: It encompasses a lot of people.
0: If you don't
1: overcome that battle, tell your husband, his own name, he writes so. Why you divide right
0: your own?
1: Get your clothes and come this morning. I am sent to you.
0: If I don't
1: get part of
0: God, I
1: will not come out.
0: I give
1: you the best.
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1: Today the day of rest.
0: Àbáládùazà.
1: Begun
0: fada no.
1: Now the case is broken.
0: Olosape o. Woli.
1: That is that prophet. Go to my people.
0: Olorun lo so fun.
1: God himself told me.
0: Ba se ngbadua.
1: Why we were praying?
0: No, on Friday.
1: On Friday night.
0: Mojo ma Saturday.
1: On Saturday.
0: Oni se akoko.
1: He said the first
0: assignment.
1: Samuel.
0: Samuel. Egun yin ni ka doju.
1: You must challenge this case.
0: Ko je kin ti mo ran.
1: It is not like what I said you to manifest it.
0: Egun.
1: Case.
0: Oloko gbogbo Israeli de Egypt.
1: Is what brought all Israel to Egypt.
0: Tori ni kan be re pe baba.
1: So that
0: ki lo nje egun.
1: What is case?
0: Oro odi.
1: A negative utterance.
0: Tabi aso tele odi.
1: A negative prophecy.
0: Ti aso.
1: Spoken.
0: Sile. Lati fi ya je iran kan.
1: To oppress a generation.
0: Awon kan.
1: Awesome.
0: Ni generation kan.
1: My generation.
0: Fun awon igba kan.
1: For some time.
0: So what is so?
1: He's already spoken.
0: What is co?
1: He's written.
0: What is sealed?
1: He's sealed.
0: Somebody baby koja.
1: When they enter the past this way,
0: anyway.
1: This is what they meet in their front. That is why.
0: So this is stable breakthrough.
1: There's no stable breakthrough.
0: I want to bend no gole.
1: You know what? Glory in your
0: own right now. I want to go
1: back and say one
0: thing. You want them man?
1: Oh, you don't know.
0: Abraham.
1: Abraham.
0: No Lord, we have for long.
1: When to give God sacrifice?
0: Allah unwana yewa.
1: God sent a boy.
0: Lord, yeah boy.
1: To go and eat the sacrifice.
0: Abraham
1: took stones.
0: Oh, Julu aye.
1: And treat at the boy.
0: Allah ni moreti.
1: Is God
0: on say aye?
1: Not but.
0: Allah. Why we pay?
1: God said,
0: a minimum one is in.
1: I came just now.
0: So, Kutama,
1: you
0: for this, I want more.
1: Your children,
0: you are more.
1: Just see,
0: one lost your query.
1: We've been
0: for 400 years. Oh, look, when they did it,
1: you brought them to
0: Egypt. Oh, come on, look, when alone.
1: That is not felt that brought
0: them. Look, when alone.
1: He's put
0: the way, who lost his
1: head. But it's just
0: a way. You tell good to one marriage.
1: All of it, I can't say that I'm a
0: fallen.
1: You are free today.
0: And you tell good to Wally or call.
1: You can't push it to marriage.
0: Go to San Luisa.
1: I'm pushing the way.
0: I found minute. Bow Minira, Bow Minira, Bow Minira, Bow Minira, Bow Minira. So he said that no means
1: the law. They work some agenda.
0: A bullock contract.
1: Cash is controlling it.
0: I want to tell me be.
1: So even the dress I have now.
0: I want to tell me be.
1: The dress I have now. That they are weeping.
0: A bullock sorrow.
1: It's cash that's speaking.
0: Tori Bobo Akobi.
1: Because everybody
0: is going to delay.
1: It's of hope.
0: A bullock farmer.
1: Cash brings them.
0: Take
1: them high.
0: Bow one lolly.
1: And put them down.
0: Bow one kiri.
1: Push them around.
0: And a woman.
1: Bring them.

0: Genesis 49.
1: Rubeni.
0: Lo lo gori akete.
1: He married his father's
0: Jacob. Kilo de se.
1: What did he do?
0: Omakwe ale baba onu.
1: He didn't know that was his father's
0: company. Odile ase wode wobe.
1: He thought
0: she was the baba. Ode lo so fun baba.
1: Someone had reported to his father.
0: Ile ase wote mo nlo.
1: Hey, that is
0: what you need to go. Omanyi na si lo be.
1: Your child has gone there.
0: Owa dojo ti baba fe sure.
1: He then found was to
0: bless them. Baba moro sinu.
1: He kept that word in his mind.
0: Owa ni
1: Rubeni.
0: Iwo la kobi.
1: You're my best one.
0: Sita yola.
1: Excellency
0: you agbara eni ri rubi omi
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1: ti can't not stop on rubeni
0: first chronicle chapter 5
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0: first one
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1: we need to put up
0: for this
1: we need to put up
0: emese bedua
1: e
0: mazagada
1: ji mi mo
0: ori pe mo pariwo oro mi o je mojo
1: I don't know what to say
0: kan benu igbe
1: so I put destiny is important
0: ororo tutu ti mo gba
1: yi you all are
0: one in what to all
1: and amas to set
0: tani one day
1: who is it bound
0: you won't the omo
1: one day bind you
0: tani nu
1: ibe na come up upon you
0: tani nu ibe tani nu
1: ibe
0: tani nu ibe tani nu
1: ibe
0: Danny,
1: go four matrimonial
0: homes. Seru aye.
1: Hey,
0: Obama no bring us a dato.
1: See, we
0: ti ogun soda
1: see what
0: can national state
1: and
0: tin bolon kokoro mi si
1: la go
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0: o fe bun 1 million
1: how dey you how can you
0: ti o gba si
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0: that atu ale atu ale Atuele. Awon idile kan be.
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1: They don't marry until they give.
0: Won dan eni kankan ri.
1: They never spent out of anyone.
0: Won ki lo marry dan.
1: They will just marry out.
0: Awon okunrin kan na wa be.
1: Some men are like
0: that. Won toro obinrin ri.
1: They never marry anyone.
0: Won ki bimo kin ti.
1: They will just keep that around.
0: Egun buku ni sa. Eya bale kada. Egun buku ni.
1: It's a bad thing.
0: Okan ro paye le nje.
1: You think I enjoy it?
0: Egun buku ni.
1: It's a case.
0: To ba tin ba so fa pe Sunday oni.
1: If I tell that this Sunday.
0: Ko ti siru eri.
1: There's no such like that.
0: Ti ati bere se
1: started
0: baba mi wipe
1: my father says
0: ko awon eyan mi jo
1: gentlemen
0: e fo egun lori
1: won break that case
0: yeah egun father
1: now your case is broken
0: egun father egun father any kind ni bo gani
1: so as they were
0: laaro yi
1: this money
0: ni ikorodu
1: ati ikorodu
0: low cost buster
1: low cost buster
0: along ijebu ode
1: ro no ijebu ode ro
0: low cost
1: low cost buster
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0: sabo ikorodu then long low bus
1: then long low bus stop
0: gbogbo aye ti e wa ni gbogbo agbegbe agege
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0: fagba lo soke aro
1: and so kiaro
0: abulegba
1: some quarter
0: ati bebe lo egbera nle
1: leave home
0: e ma bo
1: meet us
0: any kind body sir
1: so say we
0: long low bus
1: stop long low bus stop
0: fagba lego
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0: eni
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0: Akinlagun street
1: at 32 Akinlagun street
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0: low cut bus stop
1: low cut bus stop
0: low cut bus stop
1: low cut bus stop
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0: lati pade
1: that's where you meet
0: eyin ti e wa ni Aja
1: don't of you in Aja
0: e ma lo si ori oke wa
1: go to our mountain
0: ni Gbetuta
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1: They said Awoyaya.
0: Ibeleti Pade.
1: That's where you meet.
0: Ogijo.
1: Ogijo.
0: Ni Hospital Road.
1: Hospital Road.
0: Ibeleti Ma
1: Pade. That's where you are meeting.
0: Ete Wani. Saga.
1: Don't ask Saga.
0: Iyema Lela Roy
1: Saga. It's going to be loud this morning.
0: Bogbenia.
1: Everybody.
0: Ni. Power Line.
1: Power Line.
0: Araromi.
1: Araromi.
0: Ni Stadium Road.
1: At the long Stadium Road.
0: Let's
1: that's where you are meeting.
0: Ekiti.
1: Ekiti.
0: Ori Okewambenu. Our Ladies of Fatima Boston.
1: Our Lady of Fatima Boston.
0: Ninu House.
1: At that house in
0: Ori Okeogowa.
1: That's where the mountain of God is.
0: Awara Akura.
1: Akura.
0: Our family minu.
1: Those are my family.
0: Manda Valeza.
1: Thank you Jesus.
0: Yega Valiaza.
1: Thank you Jesus.
0: Bumada Kure Wiki.
1: I'll go to Akura this week.
0: I'm
1: sent to
0: so
1: you. But it might
0: not fit by
1: the don't joke with the program.
0: Tori combine.
1: It's a combined program.
0: Emma, I will leave you. Can
1: take it back.
0: I'm not your phone.
1: Have you decided
0: for me? I
1: have worked on it.
0: But it's said that because
1: when I want to
0: love you, I'm not so
1: I want to stand
0: so much. What about one by me?
1: I know if you come at times,
0: you'll
1: be watching me on
0: so learn enough.
1: So today,
0: I'm not even going
1: you will still be live on the
0: television.
1: I'm
0: not sure what you
1: feel prophetic for you.
0: And you're a major.
1: There's not two days like today. Just this one day. I pray. Don't have the learning.
0: Amoyo.
1: Akewushala. Yes, sir.
0: Ni Amoyo.
1: At Amoyo.
0: Let's pray.
1: That's why you're meeting.
0: Abe Okuta.
1: Abe Okuta.
0: Abe Okuta.
1: Abe Okuta.
0: Okpako.
1: You are meeting at Okpako.
0: Adigbe.
1: Temitokpe Boston.
0: Our branch. You put him in Baranati.
1: The other branch, I don't remember.
0: Fellele.
1: Atibato.
0: Rainbow Boston.
1: Rainbow Boston.
0: You know, a branch here, Tipo.
1: We have so many branches.
0: Rainbow Boston.
1: Rainbow Boston.
0: I want to get
1: we are
0: going to
1: head
0: to Ibadan.
1: At Ibadan.
0: New fellas,
1: fellas,
0: fellas,
1: meet the
0: Erogulu.
1: Amen.
0: Oga,
1: my brother, bring up the stipires.
2: Praise the Lord. Oh my joy, you are doing me. Bobo Bani Moma Love program. About 4 years ago, Lawan Simbi by Mongbetele Alabia Folake. Lawan Simbi by Mongbetele Katokolosi, you Ikorodu. 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
2: on the 29th, on the 30th, you can rise from the family where nobody rises. Go battle the front.
3: Once you can front the battle,
2: until David is saying,
3: that's what David
2: is. He front the battle. So I do at affect back.
3: So if I want to pray,
2: it has to do with your foundation. Oh, the God of mercy, labe.
3: And you just must be under it.
2: I pray.
3: I give you the best. I love
2: terrorism.
3: Amen. We spread your head.
2: Go and follow it.
3: I'm collecting 8,000.
2: Ora irapada
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1: Amen.
0: Pastor, ẹ fún ọ ní account number.
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0: Morning, dear listener. You are welcome once again to Ashivas University's prayer time. My name is Reverend Canon Bayo Deoladimeji. Presenting with me is my brother in Christ, Dr. Taiwo Adenego.
1: Good morning, listener. Today's inspirational talk is titled, Stop Worrying. There are many things in life which demand worry from you, but the charge to you this day is do not worry. Stop worrying to figure everything out. Instead, lean on God. The more you worry, the more heartaches you have. By worrying, you can't add a single hour to your days in life. Worrying will only take away from you. It will not add to you. So do not be anxious about what to eat, what to drink, nor what to wear. God can even meet your needs, and He will. Commit your ways unto the Lord. Trust in Him and ensure to do good. All your needs shall be gloriously met. So stop worrying.
0: Today, we are praying for journey masses for students and staff of Ashivas University Owo. Psalm 121, verses 3 to 8 says, "We will not let your foot slip. He who watches over you will not slumber. Indeed, he who watches over Israel will neither slumber nor sleep. The Lord watches over you. The Lord is your shade at your right hand. The sun will not harm you by day, nor the moon by night. The Lord will keep you from all harm. He will watch over you, and the Lord will watch over your coming in and going out, now and forever." Let us pray. Almighty God, we pray for both staff and students of Ashivas University that you will continue to keep us from dangers and perils in Jesus' name. We pray for journey masses for as many that are traveling. We rebuke every blood-sucking demons on their way. Father, you said in your words that you will preserve our souls and keep us from danger. We believe in this, your promise, because you are the covenant-keeping God. We come against every form of accidents in the life of students and staff of Ashivas University, be it at home, on the road, in the air, or in the sea. Psalm 91 verse 1 says, "He who dwells in the shelter of the Most High will rest in the shadow of the Almighty." Father, we are praying this morning that you keep us in your shelter and cause us to rest in your shadow. We pray, O Lord, that you continue to be our refuge, fortress, and trust. All this we ask in the name of your Son, Jesus Christ, our Lord.
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0: Good morning. I am Abimbola Ogunbadeniyi with Aduba News at Dawn. In the news, Monarch urges unity as Idoani holds maiden cultural festival. Tension as gunmen attack APC rally in Ilesha with scores injured. Federal government to begin local production of family planning materials.
1: This is the news.
0: Residents and the indigents of Idoani in Ose local government area of Ondo State have rallied around their shared heritage at the community's maiden cultural festival to promote unity, preserve tradition, and inspire younger generations to embrace their roots. The festival, held at the Palace of Alani of Idoani, brought together residents from the six quarters of the community. The event featured traditional dances, chants, drumming, and displays of traditional attire, showcasing Idoani's rich cultural heritage. The Alani of Idoani, Oba Olufemi Olutoye, described the festival as an important platform for preserving the community's culture and passing on to younger generations. He urged residents to resolve their differences and strengthen unity while inviting visitors to experience the community's hospitality. The convener of the festival, Bashir Ngbingaido, said the initiative was designed to celebrate Idoani's identity and bring indigents together for the development of the town.
2: We have the medical need, we have other need, but social need is very important. The significance of this is bringing all the quarters together, our forefathers, family things all to come together. So this cultural festival is just making sure that we celebrate our togetherness and make sure that the children and the children have something to look forward to and also look forward to celebrate our culture.
0: The Ashwaja of Idoani, Otumba Dele Olapeju, called on indigents of the town, at home and abroad, to work together for the progress and development of the community.
3: It's time to sheath their daggers. It's time to embrace the unity of Idoani for progress. And we are coming together to celebrate our diversity. It's one of the very, very great things that we have ever achieved in unity. It's time that Idoani should move forward among the committee of towns and cities. Idoani is known for bravery, town of generals, in terms of military performance, and is a time of intellectuals. So let all of us come together and build Idoani for the future of our.
0: The organizers said the festival will be held annually with plans to promote Idoani's cultural heritage beyond the community. There was tension in Ilesha, Osun State on Saturday after armed men allegedly attacked an All Progressives Congress governorship campaign rally. APC supporters said they were ambushed while returning from an early morning rally, with several members reportedly injured in the attack. The party accused the chief whip of the Osun State House of Assembly, Olawale Akirele, of mobilizing the attackers. However, Akirele denied the allegation, saying he was passing through Ishokun Road when the rally encountered his convoy. He said his Amotekun security personnel only fired shots into the air to disperse the crowd after APC supporters allegedly began shooting. Meanwhile, APC members staged a protest demanding the arrest of the lawmaker. Elsewhere, Nasarawa State Governor Abdullahi Sule says the economic policies of President Bola Tinubu's administration have increased funds available for development across the country. Governor Sule spoke when he received the presidential media team and Renewed Hope ambassadors who are in the state to inspect federal and state projects. The governor said Nasarawa State has executed projects worth more than 90 billion naira with increased allocations from the Federation account without borrowing from banks. He said the state's monthly allocation rose from about 4.5 billion naira to between 14 and 16 billion naira, following the removal of fuel subsidy and other economic reforms. Sule said the increased revenue had enabled his administration to invest in education, healthcare, agriculture, and skill acquisition. He also credited the federal government's policies with creating conducive environment for industrialization, including the operation of two lithium processing plants in the state. The president's special advisor on media and strategy, Bayo Onanuga, who led the media team, said Nigerians were beginning to benefit from the economic decisions taken by the Tinubu administration. 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After the break, federal government to begin local production of family planning materials. Details shortly.
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0: 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Now to the rest of the bulletin. The federal government says it will begin local production of family planning materials to reduce dependence on imports and to boost economic opportunities for young Nigerians. The coordinating minister of health and social welfare, Professor Muhammad Ali Party, made the disclosure in Abuja while inaugurating an interministerial platform on family planning, health, human capital, and national development. Party said Nigeria's youthful population could become a major economic asset if properly supported through investments in health, education, skills, and empowerment. He said the platform would bring together relevant ministries and agencies to coordinate policies, improve financing, and deliver measurable results in family planning and human capital development. The minister also called on state governments to increase investment in healthcare, family planning, and human capital development. In another update, the Minister of Defense, General Christopher Musa, retired, has stressed the link between security and economic prosperity. Musa said a safe and stable environment was essential for businesses to thrive, attract investment, create jobs, and contribute to Nigeria's economic growth. The minister spoke at the gala and award night marking the unveiling of the new face of Alaba in Ikoyi, Lagos. He said the federal government remained committed to providing an enabling environment for businesses to operate and expand across the country. Musa also called for stronger partnerships among government, businesses, and citizens to achieve sustainable national development. He commended President Bola Tinubu for his commitment to national security and economic stability. In another bit, troops of the Joint Task Force Northwest Operation Fasanyama have arrested two suspected terrorist collaborators and recovered over 5.3 million naira allegedly being transported as logistic support for terrorists in Zamfara State. The arrests were made during separate military operations across the state. The task force also neutralized an improvised explosive device planted near Jabanda village in Zomi local government area and reopened the road to motorists after it was declared safe. In Birin Magaji and Shikamfa local government areas, troops engaged terrorists, forcing them to flee, and recovered motorcycles, camouflage uniforms, a handheld radio, and other military-related items. The military said one of the suspects, Lawali Danalu, was arrested near Maradun after troops found over 5 million naira and a mobile phone in his bag. Preliminary investigation allegedly linked the money to a terrorist leader, leading to the arrest of another suspect, Kasimu Garba, at his residence. The two suspects remain in custody for further investigation, as the military says intelligence-led operations against terrorist networks will continue across the northwest. And finally, talking sports, Nigeria's Flying Eagles will face Burkina Faso's Young Stallions today in the final of the 2026 WAFLBA Under-20 Championship in Yamoussoukro. The match will also determine the second WAFLBA team to qualify for next year's Africa Under-20 Cup of Nations alongside host Ghana. The Flying Eagles, coached by Abdul Mikaba, are seeking to retain the regional title they won in 2024. Nigeria will also be looking to avenge the 2-0 group stage defeat to Burkina Faso. Mikaba said the earlier encounter has given his team a better understanding of Burkina Faso's strengths and weaknesses. The final kicks off at 8 p.m. today. And to end the Bunny's Art Done, a recap of our top stories. We told you that residents and indigenous of Idoani in Oza local government area of Ondo State have rallied around their shared heritage at the community's maiden cultural festival aimed at promoting unity, preserve tradition, and inspire younger generations to embrace their roots. We also told you that there was tension in Ilesha, Osun State on Saturday after armed men allegedly attacked an All Progressives Congress governorship campaign rally. And finally, we brought to you that the federal government says it will begin local production of family planning materials to reduce dependence on imports and boost economic opportunities for young Nigerians. That's it on Adaba News Art Done, as edited by Olasukomi Elujoba. On behalf of the production crew, I am Abimbola Ogunbadini, saying thanks for listening. Good morning and a happy Sunday.

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2: there is a reasonable woman,
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3: Jackiem College of Health Sciences and Technology
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5: This is to inform the general public, especially the students of Rufus Giwa Polytechnic Owo, that academic activities for the second semester of 2025-2026 academic session are fully commenced with effect from Monday the 3rd of August 2026. In line with the approved academic calendar, all students are therefore advised to resume fully and actively participate in all academic activities. Management wishes all students a successful and rewarding semester and also enjoins them to remain peaceful, responsible and law-abiding throughout the semester. 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

to achieve a kagging on your double. The Governor of Ondo State, His Excellency Dr. Lucky Remisa Aiyedatiwa, has approved the commencement of adoption of children at the Ministry of Women Affairs and Social Development. To this end, a committee has been set up, headed by the Ministry's Permanent Secretary, Mr. Kayode Kolawole, and thereby invites applications and expression of interest from members of the public willing to adopt children. This application is open until Friday, August 14, 2026, and it is completely free. Do not pay to anyone. For further inquiries, please visit the Department of Child Development, Ondo State Ministry of Women Affairs and Social Development, Akure. Once again, application is free and only successful shortlisted applicants will be contacted. Announcer, Dr. Seun Bosede Osamaye, Honorable Commissioner for Women Affairs and Social Development, Odatiwa Odiro.

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1: Do you know that you can actually receive the crown of glory? 1 Peter 5:4. And when the chief shepherd appears, you will receive permanent crown of glory to be exposed to this reality. Come to the 2026 annual convention of Christ Light Gospel Church. Charge. Crown of glory. Date: Wednesday, 12th to Sunday, 16th August 2026. Morning session from 8 a.m. to 12 p.m. Afternoon session from 1 p.m. to 6 p.m. Venue:
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All right, good morning once again and welcome to another Sunday edition of News from the Print on Adaba 88.9 FM. You know how we do it on the program? We'll bring you headlines, making news across the Nigerian dailies, and we also take you on the full stories of some of these headlines. Here are some of the headlines here today. Of course, I'm here with the Punch newspaper, the Daily Post, and the Nation newspaper. Here are some of the headlines before we go into the stories.

My name is Abimbola Ogunba Adeniyi, Ekiti Warns Against Outrageous House Rents. BCDA Leadership Torso Cripples Federal Agency as Ministry Withholds 10 billion naira. Vested interest resisting our reforms, says Benue Governor. Enugu local government polls. NDC threatens boycott over electoral materials.

PFIPC's scandal. ADC Abga Shifting rejects ICPC probe report. INEC extends candidate submission deadline to Tuesday. Osun gubernatorial police arrest Governor Adeleke's commissioner over alleged election campaign violence. WAFCON 2026, Morocco awaits winner of Super Falcons clash with Cameroon. UN chief decries attack on Nigeria's religious communities. Diphtheria kills 17 in Niger as 124 cases recorded in 7 months.

0: Support group will ensure Tinubu's victory. AMG. All right, now we'll go on a short break, and when we're back, we'll take you through some of the stories from the headlines.
1: Achievers University calling. 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Achievers University Owo Ondo State invites qualified candidates for admission to its undergraduate programs in the College of Medicine and faculties of Basic Medical Sciences, Pharmaceutical Sciences, Nursing Science, Medical Laboratory Science, Engineering, Natural and Applied Sciences, Social and Management Sciences, Law, and Education. 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Screening holds at Achievers University, Owo. 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

Welcome back. News from the Print continues on Adaba 88.9 FM. Starting with the Nation newspaper. Support groups will ensure Tinubu's victory. AMG. Ahead of the 2027 general elections, the leadership of the Asiwaju Mandate Group, AMG, has defended the numerous campaign organization being sponsored by the Minister of Interior, Honorable Olubunmi Tunjiojo, the Director General of the group, Asiwaju Olumuyiwa Asagunla, said the turnout during elections is always low, hence the need to help campaign groups mobilize support and votes. Speaking during a stakeholders meeting at the AMG Secretariat, Asagunla said out of 2 million voters in Ondo State, only 600,000 voters usually vote, leaving a gap of 1.4 million. Consequently, Asagunla called for the introduction of penalties to discourage voter apathy, arguing that low voter turnout remains a major challenge to democratic participation in Nigeria. He said support groups such as AMG have become necessary to sensitize citizens, including traders, youth, students, artisans, labor unions, and transport workers, on the importance of exercising their civic responsibility. And you can get the story from the Nation newspaper with the headline, Support Groups Will Ensure Tinubu's Victory, AMG.

Coming from the Punch newspaper, INEC extends candidate submission deadline to Tuesday. The Independent National Electoral Commission, INEC, has extended the deadline for political parties to submit the list of candidates for the 2027 governorship and state house of assembly elections from Saturday, August 8 to Tuesday, August 11, 2026. The commission announced the extension in a statement issued on Saturday and signed by the National Commissioner and Chairman of its Information and Voter Education Committee, Mohammed Arena. According to INEC, the decision followed appeals by political parties for additional time to complete the submission process through the dedicated online portal. And also in a related development, INEC announced the suspension of PVC collection in Osun State ahead of the August 15 governorship election. The commission said voters who applied for replacement of lost, damaged or defaced permanent voter cards would have until midnight Sunday, that is today, August 9, to print downloadable copies of their cards. The electoral body explained that the deadline was necessary to enable it compile data on downloaded PVCs and produce final statistics on the total number of cards collected ahead of the elections. You can get a full story from the Punch newspaper with the headline, INEC extends candidate submission deadline to Tuesday. And also coming from the Daily Post newspaper, Osun gubernatorial police arrest Governor Adeleke's commissioner over alleged election campaign violence. The Osun State Police Command has confirmed the arrest of the Commissioner for Environment, Mayowa Anjori, and one other person identified as Odeyemi Abimbola following a shooting incident during a political party procession in Ilesha, Osun State. The command said the incident occurred when suspected armed men allegedly alighted from a vehicle with registration number OSHA04 and fired sporadically around the ongoing political procession. And you can get the story from the Daily Post newspaper with the headline, Osun Guba, police arrest Governor Adeleke's commissioner over alleged election campaign violence.

Still coming from the Punch newspaper, Enugu local government rules NDC threatens boycott over electoral materials. The Nigeria Democratic Congress on Saturday threatened to boycott the forthcoming local government elections in Enugu State over the alleged refusal of the Enugu State Independent Electoral Commission, INEC, to release official electoral materials to the party. In a statement signed by the state secretary of the party, Chukwujekwu Emmanuel, the NDC accused ENSIEC of political discrimination and withholding critical electoral materials belonging to its duly authorized representatives, thereby preventing his party's full participation in the poll. The statement said the State Executive Committee of the NDC met at an emergency meeting on Saturday and protested the alleged bias of the Electoral Commission. It called on NSEC to immediately release the materials to guarantee equal participation while appealing to the national leadership of the party to explore all necessary legal and constitutional measures to protect its candidates from unlawful exclusion. You can get the full story from the Punch newspaper with the headline, Enugu local government polls and they see threatened boycott over electoral materials.

by coming from the Punch newspaper. BCDA leadership tells Sucre puts federal agency as ministry withholds 10 billion naira. The Border Communities Development Agency is effectively paralyzed by bitter leadership crisis, with the Federal Ministry of Finance reportedly declining to release 10 billion naira approved allocation until questions over who legitimately heads the agency are resolved. The ministry stressed that the release of public funds to any government agency is subject to compliance with statutory and administrative requirements. The Director of Press and Public Relations at the Ministry of Finance, Efe Ovupuri, stated these while speaking to newsmen. Responding to reports that Minister of Finance and Coordinating Minister of the Economy, Taiwo Oyedele, had withheld the agency's fund, she said, and I quote, "The Ministry of Finance cannot and will not comment on the internal administrative process of the BCDA." FA also neither confirmed nor denied that funds had been blocked, nor did she identify any specific requirement the BCDA failed to meet. The ministry's position, however, makes clear that money will not be released while the leadership question remains unresolved. You recall that on June 26, President Bola Tinubu, through his special advisor on information and strategy, Bayo Onanuga, announced the appointment of former House of Representatives spokesman Abdulrazak Namdas as Director General of BCDA. You can get the full story from the Punch newspaper with the headline, BCDA leadership toss to cripples federal agency as ministry withholds 10 billion naira.

Now back to state story from Lagos State. Sanwo-Olu inspect vandalized Lagos Badagry Bridge threatens action. Lagos State Governor Babajide Sanwo-Olu has inspected a section of a bridge vandalized along the Lagos Badagry Expressway at Vin Niger in Amuwo-Dofin local government area, assuring residents that the damage did not affect the structural stability of the facility. Sanwo-Olu conducted on the-spot assessment of the affected bridge pole on Saturday and confirmed that the ongoing construction work remained intact despite the incident. According to the governor, the vandals excavated portions of the structure and removed fittings used to secure the bridge. He condemned the act, describing it as an unacceptable attack on public infrastructure. Sanwo-Olu vowed that the government would identify and prosecute those responsible, including individuals involved in receiving, buying and selling or selling materials stolen from public facilities. He maintained that anyone found culpable would face the law regardless of their social status or background. The governor described the continued destruction of government infrastructure as particularly disturbing, given the huge resources being invested by his administration in the construction, rehabilitation, and maintenance of roads and other public facilities across the state. You can get the full story from the Daily Post newspaper with the headline, Sanwo-Olu inspect vandalized Lagos Badagry Bridge threatens action.

Tonight, still coming from the Punch newspaper, Ekiti warns against outrageous house rents. The Ekiti state government has warned landlords and estate agents against charging outrageous house rents, particularly in cities and communities hosting tertiary institutions, saying such high and unjustifiable rents have become a burden to tenants. The special advisor to the governor on housing and mortgage development, Dr. Gbega Oloniyo, describes the high and unjustifiable rents, which had become a burden to tenants, as unacceptable to the state government. Oloniyo spoke at Ekiti in the Ireporodun Ifelodun local government area on Friday during a one-day sensitization program with the theme Connecting Estate Agents and Making Accommodation Accessible to All, organized by the state government. He hinted that the government's plan to regulate rents and establish a rent tribunal for sanity, while addressing a gathering comprising community leaders, landlords, rent agents, and other stakeholders in the state. You can get the full story from the Punch newspaper. Ekiti warns against outrageous house rents.

And from the Daily Post newspaper, Deftera kills 17 in Niger as 124 cases recorded in 7 months. No fewer than 17 persons have died from diphtheria in Niger state in the last 7 months, with 124 cases recorded in Bida, Suleja, and Shiruro local government areas of the state. The Commissioner for Health, Dr. Murtala Mohammed Bagana, who made this disclosure during a press conference in Mina, said a total of 103 patients had been treated and discharged. He explained that 3 new cases had recently been identified, with 1 patient currently on admission, just as the government has identified surveillance, case management, immunization, and public awareness to contain the outbreak in the state. Speaking on the outbreak, the Director of Disease Control and Immunization, Dr. Samuel Jia, blamed poor vaccination coverage as a major factor responsible for the outbreak, while warning that children who miss or fail to complete their routine immunization remain particularly vulnerable. Jia disclosed that investigations have revealed that some affected children had received only 1 dose of the pentavalent vaccine, while others, including those aged 9 and 10, had never been vaccinated. You can get the full story from the Daily Post newspaper with the headline, "Diphtheria kills 17 in Niger as 124 cases recorded in 7 months."

It's still coming from the Punch newspaper. Vested interest resisting our reforms, says Benue governor. Benue State Governor Asantelea has disclosed that his administration was facing resistance from influential interests benefiting from the old status quo as it implements reforms and infrastructure projects across the state. Alia said the resistance had prompted his administration to embark on a 30-year master development plan designed to ensure that the state's ongoing reforms continued beyond his tenure and were not affected by changes in leadership. He made the remarks at a media rally at the government house in Makurdi to mark the conclusion of a three-day nationwide media tour of federal and state infrastructure projects led by the special advisor to the president on information and strategy, Bayo Onanuga. You can get the full story from the Punch newspaper with the headline, "Vested Interest Resisting Our Reforms," says Benue governor. And still coming from the Punch newspaper, UN chief, the

According to reports, Mahmoud said the commission was concerned about violence linked to Islamic extremist groups, including Boko Haram, while noting that Muslim communities had also been seriously affected by the violence. Violence and displacement arising from disputes between farmers and herders have also contributed to insecurity in several parts of the country. You can get the full story from the Punch newspaper with the headline, UN Chief decries attacks on Nigeria's religious community.

0: And finally, before we go this morning, talking sports, WAFCON 2026, Morocco await winner of Super Falcons clash with Cameroon. Morocco will face the winner of the Nigeria versus Cameroon quarterfinal at the 2026 Women's African Cup of Nations WAFCON. The Atlas Lionesses booked their semi-final spot thanks to a narrow 2-1 victory over South Africa on Saturday night. Bayana scored what proved to be mere consolation through Tembi Katlana in the 67th minute. Morocco would now face Super Falcons, who they lost to in the final, the last edition. All WAFCON semi-finalists will also qualify for the 2027 FIFA Women's World Cup in Brazil. And without sports news, we have come to the end of today's edition of News from the Print on Ataba 88.9 FM. My name is Abimbola Ogunbadini. Thanks for listening. Good morning.
1: Achievers University calling. 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Screening holds on Saturday, the 4th of July, 2026 at Achievers University, Owo. 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
2: A máa rí nínú wa tó yẹ pé kìí ṣogun kan ló dòtí.
1: We can see among us, it's not only most of the time that it's not only one battle that they face.
2: A máa rí nínú wa tó yẹ pé ogun ayíwaka.
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2: Ní òní.
1: Today.
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1: 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About a few years ago, about five nations were fighting against Israel.
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2: Wọ́n wá ń fi orin bára wọn jà.
1: And so they were just singing against themselves. They used their music as a battle war. The two musicians, they were fighting. And so they were using their music to sing against themselves. the conclusion of it is that the watchdog for the hunter cannot be afraid, since he has the hunter that has the bullets in his weapon in his hand.
2: Oni aja ode oni beru kinun nigba ti o den belehin re.
1: He said the watchdog cannot be afraid of the lion when the hunter is behind him.
2: Toni ota lowo
1: that has the bullets in his hand.
2: O le ma lagbara, o le ma je kankan, ṣugbọn to ba repo pelu Olodumori, eni to ni ota lowo, o le sako niwaju kinun.
1: You may not be powerful, you may not be anybody, but if you are a friend to the Almighty God, then you can be bold before the lion.
2: Kia kia eje kaka.
1: Let's quickly read
2: Chronicle keji ori iketadenlogun.
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2: O ti e so mo Olorun ju awon obi re lo.
1: He was even closer to God than the people.
2: Bible wa so kini kan ni ese kepa. 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
1: The Bible now says something in verse 6 that his heart was lifted up in the ways of the Lord.
2: Ekan Olorun wa wu se.
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2: We pay igba ti re ma san wa o.
1: That your time is very prosperous.
2: Tori na gba ore.
1: Because of that, take this gift.
2: Bible wa to so wi pe.
1: The Bible now says,
2: awon ara Philistine, awon ara Arabu, gbogbo to wa nta lore.
1: That the Philistines, the Arabians, they came and they were giving him gifts.
2: Bi o ba nsin Olorun, to ba so mo Olorun, to ba se fe Olorun, bí ọkàn rẹ bá gbé sókè láti ìfẹ́ Ọlọ́run, ayé rẹ á dára.
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2: Eléyìí tí wọ́n bá fi ìjà ṣe ni wọ́n lọ fún ní ọrẹ.
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2: Bíbélì wípé
1: the Bible now says,
2: bí ọ̀nà ènìyàn bá wu Ọlọ́run,
1: If a man's words pleases the Lord,
2: o ni yo mu ki awon ota re ko wa ni re po pelu re.
1: He said he will make his enemies to be at peace with him.
2: O ni alaafia yi kakiri.
1: He had peace all round about.
2: Hallelujah.
1: Hallelujah.
2: Ki se enikan.
1: Not that alone.
2: O tun wa gbe awon oluko dide pe ki won lo ma ko oro Olorun ni gbogbo ilu ati ileto to wa ni ile Juda.
1: He now raised up teachers of the word of God that they should go into all the villages and hamlets in Judah and teach the people the word of God.
2: Ori ogun ni mo wa fe lo bayi ninu ori ogun.
1: I want to go to verse 20.
2: Orile de meta ni won ko ara won jopo wi pe won fe ba omo omo Abijah ja.
1: In chapter 20, about three nations gathered themselves together that they want to fight with this grandson of Abijah.
2: Awon omo Moab orilede nla ni.
1: The children of Moab as a great nation.
2: Awon omo Ammoni.
1: The children of Ammon.
2: Ati awon omo oke Seir.
1: And the children of Mount Seir.
2: Bi orilede kan ba kolu Juda e ranti pe Juda ti on je pe eya meji ninu eya meji la Israel ni. Orilede kekere ni Juda.
1: If any nation comes against Judah, you will remember that Judah is just two tribes in the land of Israel.
2: Bayi orilede nla meta lo wa dojuko Judah.
1: So there are a small nation, three big nations now came against them.
2: Oteni.
1: That's a conspiracy.
2: Won so fun Josaphat de pe ogun bo.
1: They told Josaphat that war was coming. The Bible says that Josaphat was afraid. He never saw war. And it was in the will of God that three nations are coming against him.
2: Kini Josaphat
1: watch. What did Josaphat do? The Bible says that he was afraid. It is not a sin to be afraid.
2: Yoruba wipe bi omode ba ri eru eru aba.
1: Yoruba have a saying that if a little child should see something very fearful, he will be afraid.
2: O beru.
1: He was afraid.
2: Ṣugbọn gba to beru.
1: But when he was afraid,
2: Bible so pe o lo saba Olorun.
1: The Bible records that he ran unto God.
2: Bible wipe.
1: The Bible says,
2: nigba ti eru ba ba mi,
1: whenever I am afraid,
2: oni nigba na ni mo gbekele o,
1: then I will trust in you.
2: Bible wi pe o wa Olorun.
1: The Bible says that he sought the Lord.
2: Kini Olorun ni so nipa ogun?
1: What did God have to say about the battle?
2: Kini Olorun ni so nipa idite moni?
1: What did God say about conspiracy?
2: Bible wi pe,
1: the Bible says,
2: o gbawe.
1: He passed.
2: Ki se bo nikan gbawe.
1: Not that he fasted alone, he did not fast alone.
2: Oko gbogbo Juda mora.
1: He employed all the children of Judah to fast with him.
2: Atokunrin atobirin.
1: Male and female.
2: Atomode.
1: Children.
2: Won be si gba adua.
1: They started to pray.
2: Won be si gba adua.
1: They were praying.
2: Ogori folo loke orun o.
1: Glory be to God in the highest.
2: Ki lo so ninu adua?
1: What did he say in his prayer?
2: O ni Olorun.
1: Said God.
2: Iwo ni Olorun ni orun.
1: You are God in the heaven.
2: O ki se olosuta ti orun ikere.
1: You are not just an idol like the olosuta of ikere.
2: O ki se ajalamo ti ikole.
1: You are not an idol ajalamo of ikole.
2: Olorun orun ni wo nse.
1: You are the God of heaven.
2: Orun gbogbo aye lo de wa ni abi orun.
1: The whole world is under the heavens.
2: Oni iwo lo ma n se akoso lori gbogbo orilede aye.
1: He said you are the one that has the rule over the whole nations of
2: earth. Oni ko ma si eni to le dojuko.
1: He said there is nobody that can come against you.
2: Iyen ni wipe
1: that
2: awon ogun meteta to korajopo yi.
1: All this three nations that gather themselves together.
2: Yi se Juda na wa dojuko kide se Josaphat ni wa doju ko.
1: They have not come against Judah or Jehoshaphat.
2: Oni iwo na wa doju ko.
1: So they have come against you.
2: Oni ko si eni to le doju ko o.
1: Said nobody can come against you.
2: Oni awa a o ti e mo nkan ta ma se bayi.
1: Said even we don't even know what to do now.
2: Sugbon agbekele o.
1: But we trust in you.
2: Iwo ni Olorun wa.
1: You are our God.
2: Oni iwo ni ole awon kefiri kuro lori ile ti a wa yi.
1: You are the one that drove out the Eden from this land we are in.
2: Iwo lo fi fun awon omo Abraham ore re.
1: You are the one that gave the land to the children of Abraham your friend.
2: Tori na.
1: Therefore,
2: ma je keyan gbagba nkan to fun ore re kon wa gba lowo e o.
1: Don't allow human beings to take what you have given to your friend from your hand.
2: Ogun ni fọlọrun loke orun.
1: Glory be to God in the highest.
2: O tun wa so fọlọrun wi pe.
1: And he now told God again that.
2: Nigba to fun awa omo Abraham ore re nile yi.
1: When you gave we the children of Abraham your friend this land.
2: O ni ati wa ko ile fun ni ori ile yi o.
1: So we now built a house for you on this land.
2: Or town ye ko gba lowo re.
1: The enemy should not take it from your hand.
2: O ni wo lorun to ma gbo adura.
1: So you are the God that answers prayers.
2: O ni ti abati gbadura fun ta ba de koju si temple yi pe wa gbo.
1: He said if we pray unto you and face this temple you will hear.
2: Awa n gbadura bayi o.
1: We are not praying.
2: O ni da se daju awon wonyi.
1: Judge these people, Lord.
2: Oluwa se daju awon wonyi.
1: Lord, judge these people.
2: Bi won se soro, agbo se soro ninu adua.
1: As he talked,
2: ni emi Olorun ba bale omo lefi kan.
1: The spirit of the Lord rested on one Levite.
2: Awon kan to jade ninu asotele yi bayan leru.
1: What that Levite said in the prophecy was very fearful.
2: Oni gbo temi won Josaphat eyin Judah ateyin Olorun.
1: Said hear me Jehoshaphat and the children of Judah the people of God.
2: Oni e ma beru ogboro eniyan yi.
1: Said don't be afraid of this multitude of people.
2: Olorun ma foyan ni igboya lodi si ogoro oko to doju koni.
1: God always give one boldness against multitudes that may be rising against one.
2: Oni e se aduro tiri e o ri igbala Olorun.
1: Said stand still, you will see the salvation of.
2: Oni e oni ja ni ja yi.
1: Said you will not fight in this battle at all.
2: Bawo ni orilede beta sele doju ko yen ki Olorun so pe owo oni ja nbe.
1: How can three nations come against one and God will say you will not fight in the battle?
2: Yoruba wi pe Oluwa ti owo nsin o ni ogbeja onija keru obo nija.
1: Yoruba have a saying that this God you are serving is the one that fights your battle and you will be afraid.
2: Nigba ti Olorun soro latenu omo Lefi.
1: When God spoke from the Levites.
2: Olorun o lo awon omo Aaron lati soro.
1: God did not use the children of Aaron to speak.
2: Olorun o lori alufa lati soro.
1: God did not speak through the high priest.
2: O kan lo omo kekere kan lati ile Lefi ni.
1: He just used a small boy from the Levite family.
2: Enikeni ti Olorun ba ti nlo, Olorun lo nlo, e je ki a gbagbo.
1: Whoever God is using, please let's believe him.
2: Bible wi pe.
1: The Bible says.
2: Nigba ti Josaphat gbo.
1: When Josaphat heard.
2: Pe oun lo ma ja ija yen fun won.
1: That he will fight the battle for them.
2: O de teriba, o fori balẹ.
1: And he bowed his head to worship.
2: O be si dupe lowo Olorun.
1: Thanking God.
2: Gbogbo Judah na be won teriba won be si dupe lowo Olorun.
1: The whole of Judah they bowed their heads and they started thanking.
2: Bi ogun ba de.
1: When battles come.
2: Ogbudo gbo kilo Olorun fe so nipa ogbo yi.
1: You must be able to hear what God has to say about the battle.
2: Abi Olorun ba ti soro nipa ogun na.
1: And if God speaks about the battle.
2: Gbagbo ko be si yin.
1: Believe it and start to praise him.
2: Kini Josaphat wa se.
1: What did Josaphat do?
2: Lo ba ku awon akorin pe kon be si yin Olorun.
1: He now brought up great people and was praising God.
2: Orile de meta fe ma ba oja iwo iwo juda kekere o wa be si korin o lo gbo ni guitar o lo gbo ni duru o lo gbe onifere o lo gbe awon boys brigade kan ma se bo change niyan.
1: Three nations have come against you. You are a small nation, and now what you did was that you brought up musicians to be sing.
2: Igbagbo ma korin ninu iponju.
1: Faith sings even in tribulations.
2: Igbagbo
1: has never done for anybody before. He did it for Jehoshaphat, the grandson of Abijah.
2: Iwo ti o pin lati se Olorun ju awon elomire miran yen iwo l'Olorun a se awon iyanu ti o komo fun loruko Jesu.
1: You that you have made up your mind that you are going to serve God more than others, God will do miracles for you.
2: Olorun agba ijo re wi agba ijareja.
1: God will fight your battles for you.
2: Mo ri wi pe Olorun dide tori re o pa ota lenu mo.
1: I'm saying that God is rising up on your behalf and silencing the enemy.
2: Bibele wi pe ikokan lara awon ota omo ma beja kola.
1: The Bible says that not one of the enemies of the grandson of Abijah escaped.
2: Gbogbo to le ode bi Olorun arun won mole gom womu.
1: Every battle that followed you here, the Lord himself shall defeat them.
2: Dide a fe lo gbadura.
1: Rise up, want to pray.
2: Ije o ti ni irepo pelu Olorun bi omo omo Abijah.
1: Do you have friendship with God, the like the grandson of Abijah?
2: Be on what one lay ya re.
1: Place your right hand on your chest.
2: Which you lay me.
1: And say after me.
2: Olorun mi.
1: My God.
2: Mo ka anu fun gbogbo ise mi o.
1: I'm sorry for all my sins.
2: Loni.
1: Today.
2: Mo pinu.
1: I make up my mind.
2: Lati so mo si.
1: To be closer to you.
2: Isu ati ese.
1: Satan and Satan. Satan and sin.
2: Mo koyin sile.
1: I forsake you.
2: Baye mi Oluwa.
1: Take my life, Lord.
2: Mo ya si mo fun o.
1: I dedicate it unto you.
2: Amen.
1: Amen.
2: Olorun mo gbadun gbadun fa yiwon fun loni baba idari ese won je won.
1: Lord, I pray for as many as have given their lives to you today, forgive their sins.
2: Agbara atobi ko bale won.
1: The power of being born again, let you rest on them.
2: Ikorira ese ko bale won.
1: Hatred for sin, let you rest on them.
2: Jesus Oluwa wa.
1: In Jesus name.
2: Mo fe gbadura fun o.
1: I want to pray for you.
2: Me uruko Jesu.
1: In Jesus name.
2: Ki Oluwa ko gbogun ti gbogun an ton gbogun ti o.
1: May the Lord fight against those that are fighting against you.
2: Ki baba fi ja gbogun an ton ba oja.
1: May the Lord himself take up your battle and
2: ki Oluwa ko di asa un apatamu.
1: May the Lord hold the shield and the buckler.
2: Ki o ja fun
1: and fight for you.
2: Mo gba fun ife lati sin Olorun ko wonu aye re.
1: I receive for you the love to serve God. Let it rest on
2: ki
1: you.
2: Ki okan re ko gbe soke lati wo Olorun.
1: May your heart be lifted up to please God.
2: Olorun iyanu.
1: God of miracles.
2: Iwo to pale gbogbo ota to dimo lodi si Jehoshaphat to pale won mo.
1: Make sure that all the enemies against Jehoshaphat were cleared off.
2: Gbogbogun to doju ko eni to ngbo mi lowo Olorun ni mo gbadura.
1: Every battle against the one that is hearing me now.
2: Baba pale won mo.
1: Lord, capture them.
2: Gbogbo awon to dide si o ki won ma fura won logun je.
1: Everyone that is raising up a conspiracy against you should fight against
2: them. Ki Olorun ko se gbogbo ota re shem shem.
1: May the Lord defeat all your enemies.
2: Dipo ki won ko leru, iwo lo ma ko won leru.
1: Instead of them to gather spoil from you, you will gather their spoil.
2: Iwo lo ma ko won leru.
1: You will gather their spoil.
2: Ki Oluwa ko gbe ode ipele barika.
1: May the Lord take you to the level of congratulations.
2: Wa ki oko orire.
1: You will be congratulated.
2: Lord, shegun de shegun.
1: Go from victory to victory.
2: Lord, anu de anu.
1: Go from mercy to mercy.
2: Aye re darasi.
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5: The people of Ondo State, torrential rains are here with intensity as earlier predicted. As a result of the downpour across the state, some towns and communities are now flooded. Ondo State Emergency Management Agency, SEMA, under the supervision of the Deputy Governor, Dr. Laidi Adelami Emenai, is calling on residents whose houses, schools, health facilities, markets, religious centers, farmlands are on flood-prone areas to move to safer ground immediately. It is now a punishable offense in Ondo State to block drainages by whatever means. Ondo State Governor Dr. Lucky Remi Sanhida to IFCA is working assiduously to ensure that lives and property of all residents of the Sunshine State are protected under our AIDS agenda. For any emergency in your area, call any of the following numbers: 080-384-7009, 070-312-23590, or contact Office of the Deputy Governor, Alagbaka Akure, Ondo State Emergency Management Agency, announcer.
6: Ladies and gentlemen, the bride and groom are about to cut the cake.
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It is written in the book of Psalms, chapter 24, from verse 1 to the end. The earth is the Lord's and the fullness thereof, the world and they that dwell therein. For he hath founded it upon the seas and established it upon the floods. Who shall ascend into the hill of the Lord, or who shall stand in his holy place? He that hath clean hands and a pure heart, who hath not lifted up his soul unto vanity, nor sworn deceitfully. He shall receive the blessing from the Lord, and righteousness from the God of his salvation. This is the generation of them that seek him, that seek thy face, O Jacob. Lift up your heads, O ye gates, and be ye lift up, ye everlasting doors, and the King of glory shall come in. Who is this King of glory? The Lord strong and mighty, the Lord mighty in battle. Lift up your heads, O ye gates, even lift them up, ye everlasting doors, and the King of glory shall come in. Who is this King of glory? Who is this King of glory? The Lord of hosts. He is the King of glory. This is the word of the Lord.

the psalmist declared, "One thing have I desired of the Lord, that will I seek after, that I may dwell in the house of the Lord all the days of my life, to behold the beauty of the Lord and to inquire in his temple. That is the desire of my heart." And it is my prayer this morning that every heart listening will encounter the beauty, the mercy, and the transforming presence of God.

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Jesus. Even maybe the cares of this world, the disappointments, the pain or past mistakes, they have created a distance between you and your Heavenly Father. Hallelujah. I need you to hear this today. God is not pushing you away. Yes, I say that again. God is not pushing you away. He is lovingly calling you back. His arms are open. Remember the prodigal son? His grace is sufficient. His mercy is still available. All he asks is that you come. Just come as you are.

So, if fear has stolen your peace, if sickness has weakened your body, if depression has weighed you down, has weighed down your spirit, if guilt, anxiety, loneliness, or hopelessness, if they have become your daily companions, you just come to His presence.

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There is no life too shattered for Him to restore, and no soul too lost for His love to find. You just come as you are. You don't have to pretend. You don't have to have all the answers. Simply open your heart, invite Him. Invite Him in, invite Him into your heart. So as His word goes forth today, as you encounter, enjoy the beauty of this atmosphere. Yes. May every chain be broken, may every heavy burden be lifted, and every wound be healed, and every weary soul be refreshed by the power of the Holy Spirit. Hallelujah. Brothers and sisters, you know and I know that this is more than a radio program. This is the presence. This is more than a radio program. This is an atmosphere. 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My name is Praise Olagoke. I am your anchor for this program, and I welcome you to another wonderful edition. Sit back, relax this morning, open your heart, and let us enjoy God like never before.

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Welcome once again. Open your heart, lift your faith, and let us step together into His presence.

Our program is divided into six segments. The first segment is Call to Worship. We've done that. The second segment is the worship segment. The third segment is the exaltation. That is where we bring to you the Word of God. The fourth segment is questions from the scriptures. That is where we roll out questions from the scripture and you give answer to them. The fifth segment is the songs of the spirit. This is where we profile and we play hymn, a soul lifting hymn, and we listen to that on the program. The final segment is the voice of thanksgiving. This is where you get to call it and share your testimony with us, what God has done for you and what you still trust God to do for you. And you also get to sing your favorite song. All of this 10 through 11 on Adaba 88.9 FM. In His presence is the program with Praise Olagoke.

quickly let's go into the worship segment. I will play you a couple of songs this morning that we will worship God with. The first one is Jehovah Overdue by Chidinma. Jehovah Overdue. I'm going to play that song for you. Jehovah Overdue by Chidinma. God that does beyond what you and I, what we ask for. Jehovah Overdue by Chidinma. Enjoy. I will be right back.

Yes, that is Jehovah Vadu by Chidinma, and I trust that you've enjoyed that song. And now let's go take a listen to another worship song this morning. This one is coming from Peterson Okopi, and it's titled Oshuba. Your praise. Peterson Okopi, Oshuba. Let's enjoy. I'll be right back.

Hallelujah. Yes, we've listened to Oshuba by Peter Sondo Kopi, and I trust that the Holy Spirit has ministered to you this morning. You know, it's important to give thanks to God every minute, every second of our life. It's very, very important. 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Okay, quickly now, we are going to the third segment of the program, and that is the exaltation. And what are we going to be looking at today? What is that thing that God has laid in our mind that we are going to share with each other this morning? It's a beautiful topic, and I want you to do something for me as we progress in this meeting, in this program. I need you to maintain an open mind, and I need you to build an expectation. I need you to open your heart, open your mind, open the ears of your mind to receive from God, not just hear the word alone, but to also have it in mind to do, to live by the word. All right, let's go into the exhortation, and I pray that as we go, the Lord will open our eyes to behold His wonders in the word, in Jesus' name. Amen.

You're welcome to the exaltation segment of this program in his presence on Adaba 88.9 FM with Praise Olagoke. Today I want you to open your mind as we receive the engrafted word of God into our spirit. Just like you know and you've listened on this program that the word of God has the power to transform. It has the power to do

art in heaven, hallowed be thy name. We give all the glory today because you deserve it. No one can share your glory with you. We appreciate you because you are God. We appreciate you because you are our Father. Thank you because you will not cease to be God. We give you the glory because you will always look out for us. Father, we thank you. And Father, we ask this morning that as we listen to your word, that you will open our eyes, open our mind, and allow your word to perform its surgical operation in our lives. And everywhere that our life needs fixing, you will fix them by the power of your word. Thank you, Father. For in Jesus' mighty name we have prayed. Amen. All right, I'd like you to open your scripture with me as we will be looking at this wonderful topic this morning. And that is the reward of thanksgiving. The reward of thanksgiving. What gratitude unlocks in the life of a believer. The rewards of thanksgiving. What gratitude unlocks in the life of a believer. Now, let's turn our scripture to the book of Psalms, chapter 100, verse 4. Psalm chapter 100 and verse 4. The Bible says, enter into his gates with thanksgiving and into his courts with praise. Be thankful unto him and bless his name. I will take it again. Psalms 100 verse 4. Enter into his gates with thanksgiving and into his courts with praise. Be thankful unto him and bless his name. Brothers and sisters, thanksgiving is not merely saying thank you. It is a lifestyle that acknowledges God's goodness regardless of the circumstance. You know, a thankful believer attracts God's presence, and he also expresses his power and enjoys his blessing. So Psalms 100 and verse 4 is saying that enter into his gates with thanksgiving and into his courts with praise. So that means that for you to access someone in the building or in the chamber, yeah, for you to access someone in the chamber, you have to go through the gates as listed in Psalms 100. You need to go through the gate and then you go through the courts. So now let me make it simple to us. So for you to access someone in this bungalow, then you need to knock the gate, right? Probably there's a gateman at the door. So you need to gain access to the gate. And after the gate is the compound. So you need to get to the compound. And then after the compound, you go to the parlor, right? Yeah, you get to the parlor. And if by, you know, the type of relationship you have with the owner of the house, you can have access to the chamber. In other words, the bedroom. That is the most sacred place in the house, the bedroom. So now, relating it with our God, Psalms 100 and verse 4 says, enter into his gates with thanksgiving. So for you and I to access God, the first thing we need to do is to enter into the gates of God with thanksgiving. And that is why thanksgiving is crucial in our life as believers. It is so important and so vital and crucial to the fact that circumstances does not define when we give thanks, because it is our access to God. Our access to God is thanksgiving. Psalms 100 and verse 4. If you have the opportunity, I need you to look into it also. Enter into his gate. So for you to gain access, you need thanksgiving to gain access. So you gain access with thanksgiving. And after the gate is the courts. And into his courts with praise. So you need to come to God with thanksgiving and with praise. Be thankful unto him and bless his name. That is when you have access to God. You know, many people pray, but few truly thank God.
Yet,

Throughout the scripture, thanksgiving is shown as a key that unlocks divine intervention. Now, what is thanksgiving? So, thanksgiving is the heartfelt expression of gratitude to God for who He is and what He has done and what He is doing. Three things now. For who He is, what He has done, and for what He's doing. Another one, what He has done, what He's doing presently, and what He will still do. So those are the three things, that is two instances that we thank God for and what He will do. You know, true thanksgiving is not based on feelings, not dependent on circumstances. It is rooted in faith and trust in God's character, the character of God, the character of God, the benevolent God. So what do I mean by thanksgiving is not dependent on circumstances? You and I know that this world, it's not a parallel line. It doesn't just go like that. It's not a straight, you know, it's not a very straight way. All right, it's not a very straight way. It's not bed of roses. You don't enjoy all the time. It's not a free ride. Yeah. It's not a free ride. We experience ups and downs in life. Even Christ promised us that we will go through challenges in life, but we should be happy because we will definitely overcome. So, thanksgiving is wired into us as believers, as children of God. So, when circumstances come our way, when we experience ups and down, when the situation is not friendly, when the environment, the economy, your life, your marital life, your health, when it's not friendly, when it's saying otherwise, when it's reacting to you otherwise, when it's acting unfriendly, we are still expected to give thanks to God, because that is how we gain access. I was speaking with a friend one day, and we had a very bad news about one of our friends that, you know, was deceased, died. And even though this news was a very bad one at that particular time, we were discussing, and that particular news came up in the discussion. And even though I was heartbroken, I was so sad. Where I was seated, we were together. I said, "Oh, glory to God." The people there, my friends, were like, "Oh, why will you say glory to God? You are so heartless. What type of person are you?" I said, "No, I'm not heartless. I'm not heartless. It is because it's the right thing to do. That is the way we are wired. Whatever that happens to us in life, we give thanks. The circumstances, whatever we go through, does not determine when and how we thank God. We do it when it is convenient and when it is not, because it is our access. I'll take that again. We thank God when it is convenient and when it is not convenient, because it is our access to God. So if you're experiencing challenges, problems that are way beyond your age, way beyond your capacity, do you know what to do? What to do is to thank God, even though it's not convenient. Your flesh will tell you otherwise. Your brain will tell you otherwise. You are experiencing difficulty, and what comes next to your head is thanking God. Are you okay? That is what your brain will tell you. But your mind, you will allow it to communicate through your spirit. Your spirit will communicate to you that thanksgiving is your access. The way out of this difficulty, the way out of this sickness, the way out of this problem is to thank God. Because that is how you access your blessing. So if your blessing will come, if you will come out of that difficulty, thanksgiving is your access. Hallelujah. And I hope that with this lead to have said this morning, you've been blessed. Because thanksgiving is our access. Enter into His gate with thanksgiving, and into His courts with praise. Never forget,
one thing I mentioned today. Thanksgiving is your access to God. If you want to get to his chamber, you want to meet with him, you want to tell him you want to tell him the things, the burdens in your heart, you want to lay them at his feet, you need to go through the gates. And what gives you access at the gates is Thanksgiving. So Thanksgiving is crucial in the journey of a Christian. So don't forget, never forget, Thanksgiving is your access to God. So engage in Thanksgiving every day, every day, every minute. Thank God. You can't be at your office and you're saying thank you, Jesus. You can be at your workplace, you can be at your wherever you are and saying thank you, Jesus. You are in an uncomfortable situation, you are still saying thank you, Jesus. Yes, because it is your access. Glory to God. Hallelujah. I hope you've been blessed with this exhortation this morning. I trust that the Holy Spirit has ministered to you and I. Thanksgiving is our access. I will forever thank God. I need you to declare that. Confess it. I'll forever thank God when it is convenient and when it is not. I will thank him because he deserves it. My circumstance would not determine when and how I thank God. Hallelujah. Amen. All right, I opened the phone lines for two people to give their insights on the topic today. And the numbers to call 081-6251-9991. 081-6251-9991.

0: 081-625-1991. Hello, good morning.
1: Good morning.
0: Good morning, your name and your location.
1: I'm calling from Sinoko, Ojas, up to West Coast Government, from Sinoko.
0: Thank you very much. Let's have you.
1: Thank you, sir. And for the word you're preaching just now, I was very happy for the way you were teaching, and the preaching was very nice to us and to me. So I thank God for that, and may God grant us to reason and achieve the preaching in Jesus' name.
0: Amen. Thank you very much. I appreciate you.
2: You are my one addiction. You are my obsession.
0: 081-625-1991. Let's take one more call before we go into the next segment. Hello, good morning.
3: Hello, good morning. Gabriel Ebuini, calling from Eta Obolu, Akure North.
0: Thank you very much, Reverend. Let's have you.
3: Oh, that was a beautiful one.
0: Awesome.
3: You know, we can see the work of thanksgiving and praise to God. When Solomon slaughtered 1,000 life offering to God, you saw what God did. You can't give God and God will owe you. God, in return, came back and asked him what he needed. And he told him, look at what I need, wisdom to handle this matter over me, the state of Israel. And God gave him all those things. So when we do thanksgiving to God, it's like we are loaning to God. We are just loaning to him. He will pay back. He will do it back, whichever way. Not necessarily you bring your billions, your millions, no matter how small, your heart, like you said, every moment, every second. I think we're in the same class. At every point in time, just keep thanking God. Seconds. And this message, I know it will go down well. God bless you. We enjoy you.
0: All right. Thank you very much. I appreciate you, Reverend.
3: Okay.

0: Alright, should I take one more call? Okay, 0816-251-9991. Hello, good morning.
1: Good morning.
0: Good morning, your name and your location.
1: Happy Sunday, my brother.
0: Happy Sunday.
1: Yeah, comrade, who is Isijola?
0: Thank you, comrade Isijola, let's hear
1: you. It is a good thing to give thanks. He's our keeper. He is everything for us. So there is every call for us to give thanks unto the Lord. Good morning and happy Sunday.
0: Thank you, comrade Isijola. I appreciate it.

All right, so you're welcome to the segment today, the question from the scripture. 2 weeks ago, we rolled out a question from the book of Romans chapter 2. And I'm going to mention the name of the person that got our question right today. And it is the same person for last 2 weeks, and that is Sister Alaba. I got a text message from Sister Alaba. Just Sister Alaba gave us an answer to the questions that were ruled out last week. And quickly, let me give the answers to the questions from last week. All right, so last week I asked us from the book of Romans chapter 2, I asked, according to Romans chapter 2, what are the four principles Paul gives about God's judgment? So the answer is, God's judgment is number one, according to truth, and that is verse 2. The second one, according to each person's deeds, that is our works. All right, God's judgment is according to each person's deeds without partiality. God's judgment is without partiality, meaning God shows no favoritism. That's verse 11, if you check very well. Another principle is, according to the gospel through Jesus Christ, even judging people's secrets. So God's judgment is according to the gospel through Jesus Christ, even judging people's secrets. You can find that in Romans chapter 2, verse 6. The second question was, Paul warned that a stubborn and unrepentant heart does something against the day of wrath. And what is that thing? So the answer is, what a stubborn and unrepentant heart does against the day of wrath is, it stores up wrath for itself against the day of God's wrath, when his righteous judgment will be revealed. That is Romans chapter 2, verse 5. And finally, I asked us that, according to Paul, who will be justified before God? Is it those who hear the law or those who obey it? And then the answer is, not the hearers of the law, but the doers of the law will be justified. Romans chapter 2, verse 13. So, Sister Alaba, thank you so very much for responding to our text. We appreciate you, and we'll certainly reach out to you for you to get your prize. Thank you so very much. So for next week, let us study the book of Romans chapter 5. Romans chapter 5. And on the show next week, we're going to bring questions from Romans chapter 5. Thank you very much.

are listening to In His Presence on Adaba 88.9 FM, transmitting from Ilara Moki, Ondo State, Nigeria. And you're listening to the program. This is the questions from the scripture. So I need you not to study alone. I need you to also meditate on the word. All right. The purpose of this segment is for us to be more closer to our scripture, to meditate and to inculcate, emulate the culture of reading our scripture. Read your Bible, pray every day, because that is the way you and I will grow in this Christian journey.

right. Thank you very much for staying with us. We will go into the next segment now. That is the Song of the Spirit, where we'll profile a particular hymn, and then we will play the hymn for us to lift our spirit. So the hymn for today is I'm Pressing on the Upward Way. This hymn is popularly known as Higher Ground. So the author and the composer, the words were written by Johnson Oatman Jr. in 1898, while the music was composed by Charles H. Gabriel, one of the most influential gospel musicians of his era. So, unlike some hymns that were inspired by a single dramatic event, Higher Ground, this particular hymn, was born out of Johnson Oatman Jr.'s lifelong emphasis on continuous spiritual growth. Alright, Oatman believed that the Christian life should never become stagnant because it should not become stagnant. Instead, believers should continually seek a deeper relationship with Christ and greater spiritual maturity. So let's go listen to the song and Pressing on the Upward Way. After then, we'll go into the next segment. I'll be back.

0: Yes, that is the aim. I'm pressing on the upward way. Download it, listen to it, let it bless and lift your spirit. Now let's go to the final segment today, which is the voice of thanksgiving, where you get to call in and give thanks to God, appreciate him, sing your favorite song to God for what he has done for you. Let's go listen to this wonderful song, and we express our gratitude to God. Remember, the number to call is 081-651-9991. Voice of thanksgiving, testifiers, are you ready? All right.
1: Time to praise the Lord. Lift your voices and say hi.

0: 0816251999. Hello, good morning.
1: You see the way they laugh? Now so we'll continue to the laugh. Sexy, but you gonna switch me when I think about it.
0: Numbers to call 0816251999. Testifiers, are you ready? All right. Good morning.
2: Sorry.
0: Good morning.
2: How are you?
0: Your name and your location.
2: I'm Comrade Isidola, calling back.
0: Thank you, Comrade.
2: I thank God. I appreciate him for his education. He has been so good to me.
0: Glory to God.
2: Good to my family.
0: Glory to God.
2: Isidola's within and in the diaspora.
0: Glory to God.
2: I thank God for the gift of for providing for me.
0: Mm.
2: More so, through the turbulent well, people, things that we are passing through in this country, Nigeria, mm. I just thank God.
0: Glory to God.
2: So I have this song to praise him.
0: Please go ahead.

0: You are the... Hello, good morning.
1: Good morning.
0: Good morning, your name and your location.
1: My name is Sunday. Calling from Yamoye, Kogi State.
0: Thank you, Sunday. What are you thankful for?
1: My brother, my friend. But I don't know how we start to attack my God. But before anything, I want to start attacking my God with a song.
2: All right.
1: Toya, Toya, Toya.
0: Toya, Toya, Toya. Toya, Toya, Toya. Come on. Thank you very much. Thank you. I appreciate you. Let's see if we can take just one more call before we call it a wrap on the show this morning. 081-6251-9991. Hello. Good morning.
3: Hello. Hello.
0: Hello. Good morning.
3: Good morning, brother.
0: Yeah, your name and your location.
3: Yeah, my name is Victor Olagbende.
0: Thank you very much, Mr. Victor. Thank you. What are you thankful for?
3: I glorify God for sparing my life and that of my family members.
0: Glory to God.
3: And not minding the present predicament. I always glorify him because he's a good father. He has been taking good care of me. And he has been hearing my prayers whenever I call upon him.
0: All right. Thank you very much. We appreciate you.

Okay, with that last call from that testifier, we've come to the end of today's edition of It Is Present on Adaba 88.9 FM. God willing, I'll listen to your voices next week. I am Praise Olagoke by now.

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From the studios of Adaba 88.9 FM, the time is at 12 o'clock, and this is Newsbeat for this hour. The Independent National Electoral Commission, INEC, has extended the deadline for political parties to submit their candidates for the 2027 governorship and state houses of assembly elections. The new deadline is Tuesday, August 11, 2026. INEC National Commissioner and Chairman of its Information and Voter Education Committee, Mohammed Kudu Aruna, announced the extension in a statement on Saturday. Meanwhile, the Commission has suspended the collection of permanent voter cards, PVCs, in Osun State ahead of the August 15th governorship election. The Commission says the suspension will allow it to compile data and establish the final number of voters who collected their cards. Lastly, Iran has set conditions for reopening the Strait of Hormuz, demanding compensation for war damages and an end to what it describes as aggression against the country and its allies. Iranian Foreign Minister Abbas Araghchi says discussions with Oman on the transit and management of the strategic waterway are approaching their final stages, but warned that reopening of the strait depends on additional conditions and compensation for violations of a June agreement. And that's Newsbeat for this hour. Thank you for listening. Good afternoon and happy Sunday.

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0: we can pray in the Holy Ghost, open your mouth, begin to speak in other tongues. The Bible says, he that giveth thanks in tongues, giveth thanks well. It is always a privilege to be in God's presence. Lord, I am genuinely grateful. I am sincerely and eternally grateful. Just thank Him for your life. Say, God of my journey, I am grateful. Thank Him for 2 years, for 3 years before now. He has disappointed the devices of the crafty. Anusha. Look at your neighbor, touch him or her, say, my neighbor.
1: My neighbor.
0: You can touch two people, say, neighbor, neighbor. We can never be grateful on the same level.
1: At all.
0: If God has blessed you with a limousine, your thanksgiving will be different from someone God blessed with Toyota Corolla. So tell your neighbor, say, I know they look your face.
1: I know they look your face. So, at all. At all.
0: So touch him and say, neighbor, me. By the time God is true with me, I will support your business. I need you to move, leave where you are standing. I feel like some people are forming tush. You are forming two tush here. Yeah. 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Tell them, I am going very far. 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
10: Ladies and gentlemen, the bride and groom are about to cut the cake.
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0: Okay, it's another Sunday afternoon. A lot of Nigerians are back from different worship centers. Some Muslims were at many prayer grounds today. Yes, Muslims also gather on Sundays now. Yes, we talk to God Almighty, the creator of heaven and earth. So if you just going back home from church or from mosque or anywhere else you've gone to pray, good afternoon, a warm welcome to you. This is Adabai Chip on 9 FM Akura. It's a beautiful day. It's cool in Akura at the moment. I do not know if it's cool where you are, but you should appreciate God Almighty for giving you another opportunity to witness this day. It's a day many are celebrating one thing or the other. Wedding anniversaries, birthdays, naming ceremony, and much more. So, congratulations to you. If you're celebrating one thing or the other, I join you in celebrating. I'm your radio maestro, Michael Akin. Today, this is a fresh edition of Drive Time Sunday. You know what we do on Drive Time Sunday every Sunday afternoon from a quarter past one to two? I come, I stand, I sit, because I know that you're there, eager to listen. I drive you Sunday afternoon. I make it fun-filled. So, it's going to be maximum fun again this day. When it's time, I'm going to open the ports. You call me and we'll discuss something together. It's going to be less talk, a lot of music, guys.
1: Kukuruku.

Okay, this day on this show, I'll love Nigerian youths to be part of this show. Yes, there is a reason. Those individuals who are not married yet, are you there? Male, females, are you there? 0816251999 is the number to call, but you do not need to call now, okay? Not now.

0: them.
1: Hey, feel it, girl.
0: I know they want to do like say, me, I supposed to go holiday, but I want to stay.
1: I knew you eager to get married one day, later or sooner. Tell me the truth this afternoon when you pull a call through. Do you wish to marry someone like your dad? Listen, sir. And if you're the guy listening to me, do you wish to marry someone like your mom? Now people go open their parents, yeah, sure. Best and say, okay, do not be in a hurry to call. For those who do not have the studio line, it is 0816251991. Marriage is a beautiful thing, no doubt about that. A lot of Nigerian youths really love that suits, that blazer, that gown, that wedding gown. All the vibes associated with that particular wedding day. Of course, it is good. Remember, the two shall become one. Who exactly are you leading to the altar anytime soon? Have you been to the altar? So tell me, I want the girls to call, I want the guys to call. Do you really love to marry someone like your dad? If you're the girl and if you're the guy, you really wish to marry a girl just like your mom?

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1: Hello, good afternoon. 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Hello, good afternoon. You're on already. What's your name? Hello. Hello. 0816-251-9991. Hello.
2: So I don't know the topic here, bro, because I just came in.
1: Ah, honorable Ayedogbo.
2: Yeah.
1: Oh, good afternoon. Please try call us again, okay? But I'll tell you again what exactly we're discussing. Okay. Try call us again, honorable Ayedogbo. Thank you so, so much. Honorable Ayedogbo is one of our regulars on the show. I appreciate you. Thank you. If you're just tuning in and you're wondering what exactly we're looking at today,

0: On the program Drive Time Sunday, I did say that love is a beautiful thing. A lot of people are in love at the moment. A lot of Nigerian youths are eager to get married. You want to lead that particular girlfriend of yours to the altar soon. It's so beautiful. Love is a beautiful thing. Do not forget that love hurts also. But my question is so very simple. If you're the girl listening to me this afternoon, you really think you can get married, or you wish to get married to someone like your dad? Can you get married to a guy just like your dad? And if you're the guy, can you get married to a lady just like your mom? In terms of character and everything. I've heard people say, for where? My papa? Abego. Hello? Hello? Good afternoon. What's your name? Good afternoon.
1: Good afternoon.
0: Yeah.
1: I'm calling back.
0: Okay.
1: I think you discussed on the issue of marriage.
0: Of course, you heard me.
1: Yes, the marriage. Some people go into altar because they just want to sign the dotted line.
0: No, that's not what I'm talking about. I did ask, if you're a young lady or a young guy, you're not married yet. And that's why I say, I would love to receive calls from...
1: I am exempted. I married 31 years ago.
0: So Nigerian youths are not married yet. You really wish to marry someone like your dad? If you are the girl, if you're the guy listening, you really wish to marry someone like your mom? Be sincere, please. Hello? Hello, good afternoon to you. What's your name and where are you calling from? Seems network is bad, but then, hello. Good afternoon. Hello.
2: Hello.
0: Good afternoon to you. What's your name?
2: Deborah from
0: Ore. How are you today?
2: Fine, sir.
0: Okay, so tell me, are you married yet? Okay, you really wish to marry someone like your dad? Your dad is a gentleman. You know, get wahala.
2: Yes.
0: Are you sincere, Deborah? Are you sincere?
2: Yes.
0: Okay, thank you. I appreciate you. Enter bathroom, fresh up. Libra said yes. Hello.
3: Hello. Hello. Good afternoon, sir.
0: Good afternoon. What's your name?
3: My name is Papilo from Idari.
0: Okay, Papilo, tell me, you really wish to marry one day someone like your mom?
3: Oh, actually, I'm married already, and I wish to marry like my mom.
0: Okay. People that are not married yet, allow them to call.

0: Good morning. Good afternoon.
1: Okay.
0: Yeah, what's your name?
1: My name is Luafemi.
0: Luafemi, you calling from where?
1: Opa.
0: Are you a boy or a girl?
1: Girl, you asked me before.
0: Okay, same you. Luafemi. Hello? Hello, Luafemi in Opa. Oh, I remember you now. You called on Friday on my show. Oluwafemi, just try call again. Can you marry someone just like your dad? If you're the girl, if you're the boy, can you marry someone just like your dad? A bit sincere when you pull a call true. I'm unavailable. 0816251991. I've heard some Nigerians say, no, I cannot marry someone like my mom. I cannot marry someone like my dad. Some will rather keep reasons to themselves. Some will say, these are my reasons. Hello. Good afternoon.
1: Hello.
0: Good afternoon.
1: Good afternoon.
0: Please move away from your radio set. Move away.
1: Okay.
0: What's your name? Where are you calling from?
1: My name is Abiodu.
0: You're calling from where?
1: I'm calling from Akure.
0: Okay. Can you marry someone like your dad?
1: No.
0: Why?
1: Because he's too old.
0: I'm not talking about the age. Now, in terms of character, can you marry someone that has good characters or bad characters like your dad?
1: No.
0: You cannot marry someone like your dad. Why? I'm not talking about the age now.
1: Because he has bad character.
0: Your dad has bad characters.
1: No.
0: Abiodun, you're not getting my question. You're not getting it. You're not getting it at all. If you make a come in on the enemy, them a pre, I mean, they're not being a hurry to call, okay? People are ball and a skin, can we bad and we mean bloody crime scene? Hello.
2: Hello.
0: Good afternoon.
2: Afternoon, sir.
0: Yeah, what's your name?
2: My name is Lucky.
0: Lucky, where are you calling from?
2: From Edo State, Ibilo.
0: Okay, let's tell you, Lucky.
2: In Canada, I can marry someone like my mother. But my mother is good, more than a mother to you.
0: I love that.
2: That's why I want somebody like my mother. Okay. In character.
0: Okay.
2: That she can represent my mother.
0: Okay. Thank you so very much. You'll get it. You got it.

0: kingdom.
1: Hello?
2: Yeah,
1: Femi,
2: come back.
1: Femi, I can hear you now.
2: Okay, I can marry someone like my dad.
1: Why?
2: Because my daddy has a good character and is always take care of me.
1: Are you sure, Femi?
2: Yes.
1: Okay, thank you. Now I get it. Thank you very much, Femi.
2: Okay.
3: Bye. Please be sincere. A particular caller said no, she can't marry someone like her dad. Where are the guys? Hello.
4: Hello.
1: Good afternoon.
4: Good afternoon.
1: Yeah, what's your name? Where are you calling from?
4: My name is Yinka. I'm calling from Akure.
1: Okay, you had a question, Yinka.
4: I can't marry someone like my momo.
1: You can't marry someone like your momo. Why?
4: Yes. It's not like she don't have good character, but I can't marry someone like my mom.
1: Okay. What are your reasons?
4: They have reasons.
1: Okay. You want to keep the reasons to yourself, right?
4: Yes, bro.
1: Okay. I appreciate you, Yinka. Thank you. You've been sincere. Thank you. I just hope Yinka's mom is not listening. Yeah. Hello.
5: Good afternoon.
1: Where are you calling from?
5: I'm calling from Akure.
1: Your name is what?
5: My name is Akure.
1: Your network is poor. Just try call us again.

0: Hello, good afternoon. What's your name? A lot of flashes this afternoon, or is the network? Seems the network is poor. Keep trying. Few minutes left on the show. 0816251991.
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0: Hello.
2: Hello.
0: Good afternoon. Hello, good afternoon. You're on already.

0: Hello, hello, good afternoon. What's your name? Where are you calling from?
1: Good afternoon, sir.
0: Hello?
1: Hello. Hello, good afternoon.
0: Yeah, what's your name?
1: I'm Sheo from Ekumi.
0: Sheo, okay, let's hear you. You're going to be our last caller, Sheo.
1: I wish to marry my father, my cousin, my brother's, dad.
0: You want to marry your cousin? How? I don't understand.
1: Hello, hello.
0: I can hear you.
1: I said my dad's brother. Hello?
0: That's not what I asked, okay? You're getting it twisted, okay? It's so sad that our time far spent. What I asked is very simple. If you're not married yet, if you're a girl, you're not married yet, is it possible for you to marry someone like your dad? And if you're the guy, can you marry someone like your mom? Hello?
1: Hello, sir.
0: Oh, my God. I got go now. Love is a beautiful thing, okay? No doubt about that. Love is a beautiful thing. When you love, when you're in love, it's good. If you ask me, I'll tell you I love love. But do not forget that love hurts. Love hurts. But then, love is a beautiful thing. Thank you so very much. Some other time I shall return, okay? My name is Michael Akin today. Bye now.

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Good afternoon, and this is Newsbeat for this hour. The Joint Admissions and Matriculation Board, JAMB, says its new registrar, Professor Shegoino, has personally intervened in the resolution of more than 5,000 pending complaints within 5 days. The development followed the registrar's decision to relocate his office to the board's service unit, where it directly reviewed complaints from candidates and other JAMB clients. The Socioeconomic Rights and Accountability Project, SERAP, has urged the 19 presidential candidates announced by the Independent National Electoral Commission, INEC, to publicly declare their assets and liabilities ahead of the 2027 presidential election. The organization also wants the candidates to disclose the legitimate sources of their significant assets, including those of their spouses, and where applicable, unmarried children under 18. Finally, the National Drug Law Enforcement Agency, NDLEA, has warned parents to pay closer attention to their children's cravings for cookies and gummies following the seizure of products suspected to contain illicit substances. The agency says some of the items are being smuggled into the country and packaged to look like ordinary snacks. And that's Newsbeat for this hour. Thank you for listening. Good afternoon.

0: Abiyamo Global Shiloh Convention 2026 Donland Gidigba. God of our Father and the Lord, Prophet Dr. Joshua Olayiwola Baba Abiyamo. Don't stand kakaraka to touch lives, change lives, and also turn every loser to winner. Iwo local lati di asegun bi o tin darapo mo ogologo awon eniyan ti won yo peju pese. 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I am a winner. This Ogbonge program go happen between 1st to 5th of September year 2026. But make una no forget say now from September 1st to 3rd, now twice we go dey meet to receive miracles from God by 8 a.m. in the morning. And evening program go dey start by 5 p.m. Bakana lojo keni osu kesan, ago mejo wuro pelu ago mewa le. 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powerfully at this year convention papa mama brother and sister what do you dey wait for come and receive plenty miracle from God because your season to become a winner over whatever problems you get don't finally come on for more Tori make could I call this number 070-3981-9410 Alabiamo Global Shiloh Convention 2026 God's blessing go full this year convention berekete no controversy you are a winner
1: Ogoni for Olorun lo
2: ko Hallelujah in the highest
1: Ogoni for Olorun
2: Hallelujah
3: in the highest
1: Ogoni for Olorun
2: Hallelujah
3: in the highest
1: Ogoni for Olorun
2: Hallelujah
1: mo pariwo
3: I shout
1: ni oruko Oluwa
3: in the name of the Lord
1: o dide lodun
3: Jesus
1: ni Olorun
3: o ko
1: ti ma so agbegbe ni
3: di yes fans once called
1: o swear di la oga
2: yes sir
1: aye eyan ati agbegbe re
3: in kakanen it's the same thing
1: Doga,
2: yes sir.
1: Not do we are here for me.
3: Don't describe a mask
1: as a woman. Don't
3: attack their host.
1: Don't let you have a baby.
3: Never be more than their
1: host.
2: Most
1: said it.
2: I am now.
1: You are the one who will
2: amen.
1: And you can even leave.
3: Someone said, prophet.
1: I am Mila Ebaso.
3: You should have mentioned my
1: name.
3: Once your cause is a lie, your life will be a lie. A cause that is tight. It is a tight lie.
1: The mentality of somebody living in a room can never be different.
2: Yes.
3: Yes, sir.
1: Anyone living in a room and palo?
3: Anyone living in a room and palo?
1: Oleru.
3: Mm.
1: Like
2: Oleru.
1: Odojo to ba gba flat.
3: Until he acquire a flat.
1: Let only confuse you.
3: And that is when you can confuse.
1: Nigba ni ori pe.
3: And that is when you will realize.
1: Yes,
3: sir.
1: Oleru.
3: That he has nothing.
1: Okay. Ni oruko Oluwa. Orogolu.
2: Amen.
1: Orogolu.
2: Amen.
1: Orogolu.
2: Amen.
1: Orogolu.
2: Amen.
1: Orogolu.
2: Amen.
1: O se se.
3: It is possible.
1: Ki agbegbe re.
3: That your
1: cause. O ma tobi.
3: Should not be alone.

0: duare o ba to mi.
1: Your prayer life is not big.
0: Mo n pariwo fun e.
1: I'm clamoring.
0: Ipade agbara.
1: The mighty meeting.
0: Ti awon eyan o ti gba iyepada.
1: That people's life will be transformed.
0: Ti aye o ti gba to se.
1: And life will be restructured.
0: Ti anya mo ti gba to mo.
1: And destiny will be renewed.
0: Ti o go ti soro.
1: And glory will speak.
0: Oh. Odukesare.
1: This is the 90 years that God has been working and is working surgically. The works is working surgically. What is the meaning of
0: life? Is a sign of the spirit.
1: Is okay, is as a sign of the spirit. Yes, sir. Is a nice sign of the spirit.
2: Yes, sir.
0: Is a mark of blessing.
1: Yes, sir.
0: On September 1st.
1: On September 1st. God wants to be given that blessing.
0: Oh, dear, God, yeah.
1: And you must receive it.
0: Yes, we'll
1: Jesus wants to pour out blessing. You just have to grab
0: September 1st.
1: To
0: September
1: 5th. 5 days. Before the Creator.
0: Alabia
1: Mountain. Please don't miss it.
0: Oh,
1: it's on Goguma. Yes, sir.
0: Alabia Prayer Mountain. Akure. Oga,
1: yes, sir.
0: Ibe lati
1: se pade. That is where we'll be doing the ministry.
0: To ba ta ti wa kure.
1: And once you enter,
0: iwo bere lowo anybody.
1: Just ask anyone.
0: Alabia mo prayer mountain.
1: Alabia mountain.
0: Irese road.
1: Irese road.
0: Wa ma gbe ebo nbe.
1: They will bring you there.
0: Eh, oga.
1: Oga.
0: Ma bo lojo.
1: Come that day.
0: September 1st.
1: September 1st.
0: To September 5th.
1: To September 5th.
0: Ojo marun.
1: 5 days.
0: Oluwa o fi sise.
1: God will use
0: me. Emi nikan ko.
1: I am not the only one.
0: Irese Olorun laye.
1: God's servant.
0: Oko Shenwele Jesu.
1: And the husband of Shenwele Jesu.
0: Prophet.
1: Prophet.
0: Joseph Akiade.
1: Joseph Akiade.
0: I will do my bad work.
1: We shall be praying
0: a
1: together.
0: Global worldwide minister. Bishop Austin Igbasan.
1: Bishop Austin Igbasan.
0: I do my one bed.
1: We shall both be there.
0: I wonder who my forward
1: also. Also, we draw in the hand of God.
0: We live.
1: There are prophets.
0: Ah,
1: we cannot be mentioned.
0: Ipade.
1: Because
0: it's
1: a prophet of the conversion.
0: Ah,
1: because prophets come.
0: To come and tap blessings.
1: Let's work back.
0: From this
1: same meeting.
0: September 1st.
1: September 1st.
0: September 5th.
1: September
0: 5th. Wow.
1: Come on.
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1: 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We shall be hosting them.
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0: Sade Taiwo.
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1: She will be there also.
0: Láti Ogun State.
1: From Ogun State.
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1: 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The one that grace lifts me.
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1: I am also coming.
2: Yes, sir.
0: Màá wà.
1: I will come.
2: Yes, sir.
0: Àti ìyàwó mi.
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1: You must also come.
0: Torí mo fẹ́ rí ọ.
1: Because I want to
0: see. 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
0: Kò dìde.
1: That you receive
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1: 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You must not be this.
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1: That.
0: Ayé rẹ.
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1: That have any cases.
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0: September 1st.
1: September 1st.
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1: Once you're coming.
0: September 2nd.
1: September 2nd.
0: A máa ní. bi wakati kan.
1: And we have like an hour.
0: Ninu ipade yi.
1: In this meeting.
0: Ta fi gbadura.
1: That we're using to pray.
0: Kamo to woju Oluwa
1: fun. For those looking out to God for.
0: Esa mo to ma nlo lowo.
1: Just come with a baby
0: man. Eyi te fe travel out.
1: For as many that want to travel.
0: Mo passport
1: we. Come with your passport.
0: Wa fi gbadura.
1: Come and use it to pray.
0: Ewo to orise.
1: For as many that there is no
0: employment. Ko certificate
1: ye. Come with your certificate.
0: Wa fi gbadura.
1: Come and use it to
0: pray. Lagbara Olorun.
1: My respect.
0: Onje kan lojumo.
1: One school meeting.
0: Ofe ni fun gbogbo
1: eyan. It is free for everyone.
0: To ba wa lori oke.
1: That on the month.
0: Ni alale.
1: Every night.
0: Na ma fa won
1: eni. What are giving people?
0: Ni free food.
1: Free food.
0: Ni kan lojumo.
1: Once daily. Just come with your place. If you want to take
0: love,
1: if you have the money, you don't have money.
0: Auditorium.
1: Our auditorium.
0: Oga.
2: Yes, sir.
0: If 3,000 song.
1: If 3,000 people
0: say
1: it is easy.
0: Make sure
1: ensure that you come with the mountains.
0: Oga.
2: Yes, sir.
0: Then you 10,000.
1: Even if 10,000
0: people
1: cannot even make
0: sure
1: that is a covenant.
0: Okay.
1: Come to the mountain.
0: September 1st to September 5th.
1: On the 5th.
0: Irole,
1: it is in the evening. And everybody.
0: Kuda Sunday duro.
1: It never delays.
0: Kuda church duro.
1: It never delays church.
0: Emi oki sani ton pe ipade lati kero jo fun ijo e.
1: I am not a kind of prophet that will call a meeting to now gather for his church.
0: This convention.
1: Ipago
0: is an interdenominational convention.
1: O je ipago ti o rogbo ko le boya ijo kan ni meta
0: bi. Gbo ijo la jo ko rajo.
1: We converge.
0: Tori awa o mo
1: because we don't discriminate.
0: Muslim come.
1: Muslim come.
0: Christian
1: come.
0: Anybody bless you.
1: And anyone that is are religious.
0: Yes, you know,
1: they are going to be put to shame. And anyone that want to see God.
0: Yes,
1: and will never be religious.
0: Yes, need center of focus.
1: And God is the center of focus.
2: Yes, sir.
1: This year. The mighty works of
0: God.
1: And no one will
0: answer.
1: Amen.
0: Your number.
1: Please speak this number. And if you see anyone sleeping
0: today,
1: when everyone
0: are
1: don't blame them. It is their tomorrow that is
0: Oga.
2: Yes, sir.
0: Their
1: future doesn't need much prayer.
0: Because
1: it's never sure.
0: A great future. A big prayer.
1: I am expecting in that meeting. Now coming
0: Wednesday tomorrow.
1: Coming Wednesday. A prayer meeting.
0: That
1: God works one day.
0: It's
1: still ongoing.
0: On Wednesday,
1: come with a broom.
0: Igbaleka.
1: A broom.
0: Totoni o.
1: A new one.
0: Radani.
1: Come with it.
0: New Wednesday.
1: This Wednesday.
0: Lo si one stop supermarket.
1: Go to one stop supermarket.
0: Ni ilu Akure.
1: In the city of Akure.
0: Oyarugulem Junction.
1: Ni
0: waju e.
1: In front of.
0: Ni waju one stop supermarket.
1: In front of one stop.
0: Wari bus
1: of e. You will see free bus.
0: Laarin 7.
1: Between 7.
0: To 8 a.m.
1: To 8 a.m.
0: Oni moto of e nsise.
1: The free bus are.
0: To obati le ri won ba wa.
1: And once you cannot follow.
0: Fun are e lo ma wa.
1: You will come by yourself.
0: Mo wa dawa.
1: And don't come alone.
0: Lo so fe nikan.
1: Go and tell someone.
0: Pe ipade adua
1: kan. That the prayer meeting.
0: O lo lowo.
1: Is ongoing.
0: O kede.
1: I announce.
0: Ni oruko Oluwa.
1: In the name of the Lord.
0: Wa dide.
2: Amen.
0: Amen. Our
1: the sons of the
0: Lord,
1: they are here.
0: Most
1: of
0: us, yes,
1: they will speak word of authority.
0: Mefa, mefa.
1: A six word of
0: no,
1: authority. They will speak to your
0: life.
1: They
0: sorrow.
1: And they will also speak concerning this.
0: Mefa, mefa.
1: Six word of authority.
0: Ode,
1: and you must say it.
0: Ode,
1: and they will speak
0: to you
1: concerning this.
0: Mawa,
1: and I will pray for you.
0: Awa, jok,
1: and we shall pray. Don't forget that.
0: Ni bati wa.
1: We have God dwells.
0: Eri lo wa mbe.
1: Yes,
0: mefa, mefa.
1: Six word of authority. I prophesy the word of authority. As God of this
2: calling
1: exists,
2: or
1: as many that can say,
2: where
1: your picture has been kept, has caused your life to
2: be.
1: Amen.
2: And he must sorrow.
1: I speak authoritatively. You can say amen. All of every power that
2: God has
1: given you. All of every power that
2: God has given
1: you. The power that God has given
2: you.
1: Power that
2: God has given
1: you.
2: Power that God has
1: given you. Power is consumed by fire. And when the land was desolate, and the
2: Proverbs
1: was saying to put salt.
2: Who
1: is that prophet that was saying?
2: Joshua,
1: it's the prophet Joshua that was saying. And this is a time. And God has raised another prophet Joshua to make your desert land to be
2: smiling.
1: To make you smile again. What is standing representing bitterness in life? To put sweetness into it. And that is why this meeting is coming every year. In the stand of
2: Irene.
1: And this very own year will be coming up. From the first month, first day to the second
2: day.
1: There are many that want their destiny in you. Should be a place that should be far from
2: you. How
1: to pack your belongings.
2: And
1: any life that fails to expand is a life of the
2: dead.
1: I pray for you. You can echo loud
2: again.
1: All of every power
2: that God
1: has
2: allowed
1: you to get your
2: best of your life.
3: Hear
1: the word of authority from my mouth. If the calling of my father Joshua,
3: I will
1: bring you to Lamlight. If the calling of Alabiama has bestowed
3: on me,
1: as many under my voice, mercy is bestowed unto you. As you are getting ready for
3: Shiloh,
1: all of those that are hammered, that are getting ready as you are getting ready,
3: lati gbogun ti e
1: to besiege battle.
3: Loruko Jesu ma je mi pe padanu.
2: Amen Jesu.
3: Mo ni gbogun to nbe mura.
1: All of every battle that is getting ready.
3: Bi iwo na se mura fun silu odun
1: yi. As you are getting ready for this year.
3: Loruko Jesu atuka.
2: Amen Jesu.
3: Wo gba ara se
1: denu mi. Hear the word of authority from
3: him. Ipa go silu yi.
1: This year meeting silu.
3: To ma waye ni September.
1: They will be coming up by
3: lati ojo kini.
1: From the very first
3: to vidi ojo karun.
1: To the fifth day.
3: Osu kesa odun yi.
1: This ninth.
3: O ma ni agbara. Ta lo gba ogun ni owo re.
1: Who are those that took from you?
3: To wa fi ogun sinu aye re.
1: And as replaced with battle.
3: Olorun Shilo ko pada na. Mo ni ta lo gba ogun ibi re.
1: Who are those that take your
3: to wa lo fi ogun sinu aye re.
1: As replaced battle.
3: Bo se nbo ni Shilo odun
1: yi. As you're coming to this
3: ni osu kesa odun yi.
1: In this night.
3: Loruko Jesu Kristi a lo pa.
2: Amen Jesus.
3: Ipago ya kori eni.
1: And this is the theme of this
3: message. Asego.
1: A winner.
3: I am a winner.
1: A
3: shegun. Go.
1: An authority.
3: Lati oni lo.
1: From today.
3: Gbogbo to bori e tele.
1: Of every battle that
3: I. Loruko Olorun awon mo ogun ni mo so.
1: Name of the Lord.
3: Loruko Jesu oya la ba bori won bayi.
2: Jesus.
3: Gbogbo eni to nlepa re.
1: All of those that are chasing after you.
3: Agbara.
1: Power.
3: Ashe.
1: authority which will
3: receive Jesus
1: in the name of Jesus enter your life. Anywhere you are, please come. Please come. Come to Alabama. This year,
3: she
1: lati
3: ojo kini
1: from the first
3: ninu osu kesa
1: to
3: bi di ojo karun ninu osu kesa odun yi
1: o
3: ma ni agbara
1: sugbon
3: gbogbo ojo
1: Wednesday
3: to nbe ninu osu yi
1: that are in this month
3: taf ma bere silo
1: that we are going to start lo
3: ma ni agbara
1: lati
3: next week Wednesday lo
1: from this next week
3: ma mu igbale bo
1: come with a broom
3: tori olorun so fun baba mi
1: because God has instructed
3: olorun baba mi so fun mi wipe
1: the Lord God of my father
3: igbale mi mimo
1: that the only the broom of
3: Lord fi tun gbogbo igbale igbaleka
1: that will be used to scatter every cove.
3: Gbogbo igbale.
1: Every cove.
3: Ti won ti mu ejo e lo.
1: When they take your
3: loruko Oluwa. Igbale mi mimo.
1: The broom of
3: Jesus. Loruko Jesu o tun won ka. Bon eleto kayin.
1: Here the last one.
3: I want them be ninu igbale yen.
1: Are those that are in the cove.
3: Ti won fi won so wo po.
1: Are we the gang up to them.
3: Lori aye re.
1: Over your life.
3: Loruko Oluwa.
1: In the name of Jesus.
3: Bon se mi igbale yen wa.
1: As you are coming with me.
3: Ni gbogbo ojo Wednesday.
1: Everyone is.
3: Bon be ninu osu kejo yi.
1: That are in the eighth.
3: Loruko Jesu.
1: In the name of
3: Jesus. Igbale mi mo tun won ka o.
1: Amen.
3: Aruko fo fun wa. Ben ni ko ri.
1: Amen.
3: Jesu Oluwa wa.
1: Amen. Amen. Amen.
0: Oga,
1: yes sir.
0: Olo ti gbo yen o.
1: That is what you vow.
0: Allah no lo lo.
1: God is a merciful.
0: Owo e lo ku si.
1: It is left to you.
0: Bo ba fe didi.
1: If you want to believe. Won
0: e ti yan se rere.
1: And nobody will push you to succeed.
0: Iwo na godo ti ra.
1: You must also push yourself.
0: Heaven will only help.
1: On what kind of love?
0: Those who help themselves.
1: Ati an bara ran
0: won. Bo ba ran re lowo.
1: You don't help yourself.
0: Ayi o le ran lowo.
1: They can never help you.
0: Oga,
1: yes sir.
0: The level of your coast.
1: Abi agbegbe re ba
0: ti. Is the level of your authority.
1: Be la se ri o ti.
0: Ase ri o le ja agbegbe e lo.
1: Your authority can never be more than
0: you. Oga,
1: yes sir.
0: Alabe of Abela.
1: Alabe of Abela.
0: Eh?
1: Yes, sir.
0: Oni of Fife.
1: Oni of Fife.
0: Bi agbegbe re ba se.
1: When your boss
0: ni asere o se.
1: Yes, sir.
0: Oga.
1: Yes, sir.
0: Ma fi yan je baale.
1: If they make somebody look at you.
0: Agbegbe lo fa.
1: It is a school.
0: Oba de so fi yan joba.
1: And if they make you a king.
0: Oba to ni class.
1: The king after class.
0: Into be first class.
1: What back first class?
0: Agbegbe ni o.
1: It is schools.
0: Into si be third class.
1: What back third class?
0: Seventh class.
1: Class D.
0: Class B.
1: Yes, sir.
0: Agbegbe na.
1: Yes, sir.
0: Oga.
1: Yes, sir.
0: Oh, agbegbe re o le ja se.
1: Yes sir.
0: O de le pa se ja agbegbe.
1: And you cannot command more than your coach.
0: Ibi ase re ba de.
1: At the level of your authority.
0: Agbegbe re o de.
1: Ni orile
0: ede yi. Eni kan le pa se.
1: Somebody made it.
0: We pe
1: that
0: agbodo jade.
1: That we must not go out.
0: Ah si ni jade.
1: That we won't go out.
0: Why?
1: Finidiye.
0: Agbegbe to control.
1: It is the cause they control.
0: Oga.
1: Yes sir.
0: Eni kan o le pa se.
1: As someone cannot
0: go. Agbodo jade.
1: That we must not go.
0: Lai se ni ti mo so yi.
1: Without this person.
0: Ose ti o gbo.
1: Nobody will obey.
0: Oga.
1: Yes sir.
0: Counselor o le so pe ka close
1: country.
0: A
1: counselor cannot say we should close this country.
0: Yes, sir. Counselor lady,
1: a counselor cannot
0: say Nigeria.
1: You must not call. Nobody will obey.
0: It is only the commander of chief of armed forces.
1: And it's your pass for a whole
0: that can command.
1: No leg pass.
0: And you can you go to jade.
1: Nobody must.
0: Because
1: of your
0: attack, we don't
1: control.
0: You want to firm control.
1: You also want to
0: act with Beto.
1: A big.
0: I said,
1: your authority must change first.
0: When your authority change.
1: Never sir.
0: Yes, sir. Your course will change. And when your course
1: change,
0: your authority will be increased.
1: And it's work in hand in hand.
0: Toba ti di Wednesday to boy.
1: This coming Wednesday.
0: Mo igbale kan.
1: Come with a broom.
0: Ma bo lori oke.
1: Come to the mountain.
0: September 1st.
1: September 1st.
0: September 2nd.
1: September 2nd.
0: September 3rd.
1: September 3rd.
0: 4th and 5th.
1: Fourth and 5th.
0: Ojo majemo.
1: It's a day of covenant.
0: Mo number yi.
1: Pick this number.
0: O ma need it.
1: And you will need it.
0: 070 79 81 94 10 0070 79 81 94 10
1: Oga. Yes, sir. I don't discuss your problem with people. They may hurt
0: to
1: it. Just speak it
0: with God.
1: Many a time.
0: Don't
1: seek advice and problem from men.
0: Answer
1: their answer may kill you.
0: Yes, sir.
1: But go and meet God instead.
0: Oga.
2: Yes, sir.
1: Go and meet God. Yes, sir.
0: Ini akolo da.
1: It is not human being that.
0: Ini da olodo na.
1: And the one that made you is the same God that made
0: you. Bi oro ba leta.
1: If cases are worse.
0: Waju alagbede ayanbola npada si.
1: We go before the mothers of the
0: sin. Adua kan ti mo fe pe.
1: The only prayer I want to call.
0: Iwo gba.
1: You pray.
0: Yo de sise
1: for. And it's going to work for you.
0: Oruko Jesu.
1: The name of Jesus.
0: Mi mo.
1: Holy Spirit.
0: Safiyan mi fun ogo lodun.
1: show me to glory this year. Showcase me
3: for glory, Lord.
1: For glory.
3: Oh, yeah, do I?
2: Lord,
3: Ben.
1: I want you to pray the name of Jesus. Oh Lord, this year, let me do good wonder. Let me do good
2: wonder.
1: If you don't see good water to do, you will become a and anybody that is dual, they will not see them in destiny.
3: I'm talking about destiny. Saka was too small for Jesus to see.
1: Saka will carry you from Jesus to
3: see.
1: And that was why he climbed the
3: tree.
1: If somebody is dual,
3: you my wife, give me a cotton.
1: Yes, sir.
3: You
1: can go to tree before he could see
3: you.
1: Yes, sir.
3: You
1: my wife, give me a cotton. And it was tall.
3: Anybody with a voice is a tall man in the spirit. Anybody that is silent in destiny is too short for God to see. A voiceless man is a useless man. A voiceless man is a starless man. And a voiceless man is a non-entity. Even in hospital, your case become an emergency where you could not talk loud.
1: 070-70-090-81-94-10 and begin to
3: have
1: all of every
3: inquiry.
1: A question you don't
3: know.
1: This Wednesday, come with
3: the
1: broom.
3: And your
1: come. One.
3: My body, okay.
1: Come to the mountain.
3: Come back to the
1: September 1st. Come with a
3: broom. Prepare.
1: And get yourself.
3: And
1: you want to come and
3: for
1: come for 5 days.
3: Glory, okay.
1: On this
3: month.
1: God is a message.
3: Okay, the Lord.
1: I announce this.
3: Are you
2: on
3: it?
2: Amen.
3: Amen.
2: Amen.
3: Amen.
2: Amen.
3: Amen.
2: Amen.
3: Amen.
2: Amen.
3: Amen.
2: Amen.
3: Amen.
2: Amen. Amen.
3: My weekly Lodun yi
2: Emi Gaga America.
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5: 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I am a winner. This Ogbonge program go happen between 1st to 5th of September year 2026. But make una no forget say, now from September 1st to 3rd, now twice we go the meet to receive miracles from God by 8 a.m. in the morning. An evening program go they start by 5 p.m. Back in a lojo keni yo shukesa, I go me jo huro, pelu a go me wale, na umba kpade, fwa atura ti ngo gwa ye ni tipile tipile. 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Likewise many gospel singers, we carry grace, such as Prophetess Dr. Bisi Alawiya Luko, Evangelist Dr. Toyosi Akinya, Evangelist Ibuko Oluwa, Ogo Oluwa, Minister Oluwa Fenomi Olaniyi, Evangelist Fola Shade Taiwo, and many more. 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Papa, mama, brother, and sister, what do you they wait for? Come and receive plenty miracle from God, because your season to become a winner over whatever problems you get. Don't finally come on. For more Tony, make una call this number 070-3981-9410. Alabiama Global Shiloh Convention 2026. God's blessing go full this year convention berekete. No controversy. You are a winner.
6: A winner. A winner. A winner. A winner.
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The time is 3 o'clock and this is Newsbeat for this hour. The presidency says the era of prolonged strikes by the Academic Staff Union of Universities that disrupted Nigeria's tertiary education system is now history. The senior special assistant to President Bola Tinubu on student engagement, Asefun Dayo, made the declaration at the Federal University of Lafia, Nasarawa State, during the North Central Zonal Student Leaders Engagement and Digital Acceleration Program. The Independent National Electoral Commission, INEC, has assured voters in Osun State that permanent voter cards stolen from collection centers in Odo, Otse, and Ife Central local government areas cannot be used to vote in the August 15 governorship election. The commission said it has produced replacement downloadable PVCs for affected voters and urged them to obtain the replacement copies within the stipulated period. Lastly, the Inspector General of Police, Tunji Dusu, says the Commissioner of Police in Osun State, Ibrahim Gotan, was removed from the position following complaint from some politicians ahead of the August 15th governorship election. The IGP said an Electoral Commissioner of Police has been deployed to oversee security for the election. And that's Newsbeat for this hour. Thank you for listening. Good afternoon. Oh, number one.

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3: This is to inform the general public, especially the students of Rufus Giwa Polytechnic Owo, that academic activities for the second semester of 2025-2026 academic session are fully commenced with effect from Monday, the 3rd of August, 2026. In line with the approved academic calendar, all students are therefore advised to resume fully and actively participate in all academic activities. Management wishes all students a successful and rewarding semester and also enjoins them to remain peaceful, responsible, and law-abiding throughout the semester. Mr. Olubenga Mike Oluye, Acting Registrar, Rufus Giwa Polytechnic Owo.

0: The Word heals. 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
1: I've been talking this morning on what I've called the name of the Lord. The name of the Lord. Exodus 3:6. Moreover, he said, he's introducing himself to Moses. I am the God of thy father, the God of Abraham, the God of Isaac, and the God of Jacob. And Moses hid his face, for he was afraid to look upon God. Moses did not know God. He had heard stories about God. So the only way God was going to introduce himself, he said, you have a father called Abraham, you have another one called Isaac, you have another one called Jacob. Now maybe then God introduced himself. Then he goes on, Exodus 3:13. And Moses said unto God, behold, when I come unto the children of Israel and shall say unto them, the God of your fathers, this is what God has just told him, I'm the God of your fathers. The God of your fathers has sent me unto you, and they shall say to me, what is thy name? God has just introduced himself. I'm the God of your father, Abraham, Isaac, and Jacob. All he needs to do is to go there and say, the God of Abraham, Isaac, and Jacob did what? And they ask me, what is your name? What shall I say unto them? And God said unto Moses, I am that I am. And he said, thus shalt thou say unto the children of Israel, I am hath sent me unto you. I am hath sent me unto you. May I am send men and women to you. May I am send men to you in Jesus' name. Exodus 6:1-3. Exodus 6:1-3. Then the Lord said unto Moses, now shalt thou see what I will do to Pharaoh, for with a strong hand shall he let them go, and with a strong hand shall he drive them out of his land. And God spake unto Moses and said unto him, I am the Lord. And I appeared unto Abraham, unto Isaac, and unto Jacob by the name of God Almighty. But by my name Jehovah was I not known to them. If they ask some people now, Jesus said, and who do men say that I am? And they say, some people said this Elijah, come back. Some people said this John. Is it you? Who do you say I am? If they ask now, what's my name? Some people will get it, some people will not get it. Then some people know plenty of my names. So he has introduced himself to Moses as I am that I am. Then introduces himself again with another name. You are here this morning. It's God's name upon you. The more you know a person, the more you know about that. He has just introduced himself to Moses. I am that I am. Then he says, I have other names. Your fathers knew me as the Almighty, but I introduced myself today as Jehovah. May God introduce himself to you in the name of Jesus Christ. El Shaddai, the all-sufficient God, the double-breasted one. Shammah, the ever-present God. El Gibor, the strong one. You are here this morning. Ephesians 2:19. Ephesians 2:19. Now therefore ye are no more strangers and foreigners, but fellow citizens with the saints and of the household of God. Galatians 6:10. As we have therefore opportunity, let us do good unto all men, especially unto them who have the household of faith. Every household, every family has a name. And the greater your family name, the greater the doors that will open unto you. The more or the greater the name, the extent that doors can be opened unto you. There are some people, the name that they carry, they can't go beyond their village. Nobody know the name past your village. There are some names, if you go to Kano, you mention it, they know the name. You go to Maduguri, they mention it, you know the name. You go to Ugeli, they mention the name. You do what? May God make your name great in Jesus' name. Yes. I say, may God make your name great in Jesus' name. Yes. When I was growing up, and up to when I was in the university and I left, there used to be some mechanic in town. And I've been working for my parents since when I was small. So when they left, and when I entered the university, I used to take my car to him. And the name they used to call him is Omo Jesu, Jesus speaking. And I never asked why they used to call him Omo Jesu. Maybe he was born again, I don't know. But his name that they used to call him was Omo Jesu. Of all the people that God gave names to in the Bible, the greatest name that anyone received is Jesus Christ. And if you are born again, you are saved, you have received Jesus, your personal Lord and Savior. The moment you do that, you belong to the household and family of God, and you begin to bear the name of God as your surname. That name can do wonders. That name can open doors. That name can deliver answer to prayers to you. You know, that name is incredible. I was watching something, a video clip. Very, very interesting. A lot of people are not opposed to the concept of God. A lot of people. Is that Jesus that is the problem? That Jesus is the problem. So in that video clip, it was a promotional by a multinational company. And the promo was that you can write any name on their product, on the bottle. You just go online, say, my name is Olutobi, and then they will put the name on the product. So this man that was doing the thing, he put Jesus Christ. The thing rejected it. The system said, no, you can't use this name. Then he put Allah. He said, yes. Then he put Buddha. He said, yes. Then he started putting all kinds of such names. Ogun, this, that. He said, yes. Then he came back again, put Jesus Christ. He said, no. He said, you can't use that name. Luke 21:12-19. Just read parts of it. But before all this, they shall lay their hands on you and persecute you, delivering you up to the synagogues and into prisons, being brought before kings and rulers for my name's 17. And ye shall be hated of all men for my name's sake. Your name is higher above all other names. Your name is Jesus. Your name is Lord. Your name.

0: The name of Jesus confers and confirms his presence. Matthew 18:18-20. Matthew 18:18-20. The name of Christ confers and confirms his presence. Verse 20. For where two or three are gathered together in my name, there am I in the midst of them. His name brings down his presence. Philippians 2:9-11. Philippians 2:9-11. That name will subdue and bring to subjection every knee and every tongue. Wherefore God also hath highly exalted him, and given him a name which is above every name, that at the name of Jesus every knee should bow, of things in heaven, and things in the earth, and things under the earth, and that every tongue should confess that Jesus Christ is Lord, to the glory of the Father. Matthew 7:22-23. I discovered that that name can bring danger to the user. Matthew 7:22-23. Many will say to me in that day, Lord, Lord, have we not prophesied in thy name, and in thy name have cast out devils, and in thy name done many wonderful works? And then I will profess unto them, I never knew you. Depart from me, ye that walk. You see the danger there. You don't know him, but you call on the name and you are getting results and you are comfortable. I told the story when I was traveling and there was turbulence. You find out that most of the people that were shouting in the plane that night, Jesus Gbawa! Oh, my Jesus. It was the Jesus Gbawa that I had that woke me out of sleep. For more than 1.5 hours, the plane would go up, it would come down, it would go like this, it would go like, Jesus, Jesus. If you tell them to accept Jesus Christ, they say your mouth is smelling. About 1.5 hours, the thing stopped. I went back to sleep. Not up to 30 minutes ago, I had Jesus Gbawa. I woke up again, the thing had started for another 30 minutes. They started shouting again, Jesus Gbawa, Jesus save us, oh, Jesus save us, oh. I told Jesus, my wife is very young, I can't die inside an aeroplane. Even if I'm going to die, let me come down first. And die and become Suya.
1: Amen. Glory to God. Hope you've been blessed by this message. You're welcome to join the glorious kingdom of God by accepting Jesus Christ as your Lord and Savior. 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
0: I will do new things.
2: Necessary in your jade.
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0: Ngba nti Olorun be so le yo. In the wilderness, I will make a way, says the Lord. A water will come out of desert. Amen.
1: Verse number 18 and 19.
0: Listen to me. I'm not preaching now.
1: Me tell you what somebody.
0: I just want to encourage you what to do. I will do new things. Right now it will swing up. Remember ye the old things.
1: Get the old things now.
0: Listen to me. I want to tell you something. The state we are in Nigeria now. And in the old world. Devil know that his time is very limited. And it's not wasted time. It's meant for destroy.
1: Devil want to ensure he miss his target.
0: So, you
1: children of God. If you relax, it's left to you.
0: The Holy Spirit is ready to rescue you.
1: It's
0: ready to protect you.
1: It's
0: ready to fight for you.
1: It's
0: ready to restore you back. Ready for transformation. Ready to bless you. Ready to heal you. There's nothing you cannot do. I will do new things now. Even in my life. I want to encourage you now. I received revelation yesterday. I raised up some prayer point during the Holy Ghost started this morning.
1: And
0: everything will come to completion today. If you believe that, and shout
1: hallelujah. God deliberately arranged it that it's going to be on Saturday. I don't know your available excuse today.
0: I want to tell you, if you are weak,
1: again, so for you, Tiabara, we see.
0: You are weak.
1: Tiabashare.
0: Oh, you lose the power of prayer.
1: Abi efi bad dua sile.
0: Well, devil and his messenger will squeeze you. They will shake you.
1: Even
0: they will put them in your eyes.
1: If all
0: there are
1: so merciless, they are callous.
0: The reason is any kind of thing is it. Enemy to Satan.
1: The reason is their arch enemy is the one that has given Israel life to Christ.
0: Because out of God, what God created, it is only man that has relationship or fellowship with God. So,
1: devil has no animal or any tree to fight. Do you know the animal don't have spirit? It is only man that is made in the image of God. No wonder devil is mad about
0: that.
1: And God that abundantly supply every need of human being. This is what makes devil to be so angry. So it's left to you. I'm
0: going
1: to do a new thing today. A new month.

0: new thing.
1: Ogo tonton.
0: A new glory.
1: Ise tonton.
0: A new walk.
1: Ibuko tonton.
0: A new blessing.
1: Ohun atorere.
0: A new good thing.
1: Lati one bo se ngbo mi bi to wa.
0: Today as you are hearing my voice.
1: Atenten wo mi ni online.
0: And to those that are watching me online.
1: Agbara to di omole yo so agbara nu wa.
0: Amen. The power that tie you down will lose its
1: grip.
0: Rise up on your feet. Cry out. This month of August I entered today.
1: Osu kejo yi won gboro pari e leyin mi.
0: They must not end it up after I gone.
1: Amen. Oku so enter in kiri.
0: You that are walking around, walking
1: I
0: about.
1: I don't want to make sure. Lowa omele ni se kia kia.
0: Quickly go and search for water and look
1: at the body. Ni ti o ni omi bayi.
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1: Adura yi lo ma gba lo be.
0: You are going to pray as you are going there.
1: Mo gbo enu osu kejo yi loni.
0: I've entered the month of August.
1: Won adura koko ni meta pe le ma gba loni. Just only 3. Ada sori ofe. Odo san.
0: This is the prayer you will pray, we share the grace, and after that,
1: mo wo sukejoyi.
0: I've entered this month of August.
1: Won gbodo pari e leyin mi.
0: They must not complete it after.
1: Gbogbo yan paruwa.
0: Let's cry out and pray.
1: Oruko Jesus.
0: Oruko Jesus Olugbala.
1: Mo wo. 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
0: 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Mo gbudo mo pin. 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
0: The month must not be completed after my demise.
1: Hey.
0: Must not die prematurely. The month of August must not take my life.
1: I must not be buried inside this.
0: For Jesus Olugbala.
1: Month. Mo se ba won yan gbadura dada ni o. In Jesus mighty name we pray.
0: Hey.
1: Esto adura yan gba.
0: This prayer point.
1: Mi o gbodo ba osu yi lo.
0: I must not go down with this month.
1: Ti o ba je wi pe bo se mo gbadura tele leyi.
0: The way you used to pray before.
1: Tori era mi ma pa mi wo mi o.
0: I laugh at some people, see the way they pray. They nod their head without saying any good thing. I must not be buried in this month. Let's cry out and pray.
1: Lord God,
0: in the
1: name.
0: Hey. I must be buried. I must not be buried.
1: No! I must not be buried.
0: None of my family must be buried this month.
1: None of my
0: in
1: family.
0: In the name of Jesus.
1: Well, God has said, Kakano family, Milosi.
0: In
1: Jesus' mighty name we pray.
0: Amen.
1: I said, don't worry. I said, don't worry, Baba.

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0: oneke one ni omi
1: they should have their own water
0: nese say
1: right now
0: bi abanti owo emi samana wa
1: all we are directed through the Holy Spirit
0: ogun oni soro se
1: if we are directed through the Spirit battle will easily be conquered.
0: Ati se wonu ogo ko de ni soro.
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0: E to adu ayan gba.
1: Repeat this prayer point.
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1: Yes, Lord.
0: Ayin to wa pa nbe ni aso funfun.
1: The most common there is white robe.
0: Ekeji ni be. Awon eran kan ma bi aso pupa si won.
1: Another linen they use red cloth to bury them.
0: I saw you in the apple.
1: Unfortunately, you will not see bags in these clothes.
0: I want to tell them when it's about.
1: The tailor people they don't use to sew it. If it is sewn, it means they have arranged so that it's going to do the purpose.
0: Okun ni bi di aso yi.
1: They use rope to tie this rope.
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1: This is how you are going to do. You mention your name.
0: O de wo awon ogbodo fi di mi losi.
1: It's forbidden for me this month.
0: But no!
1: Rara!
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1: The last garment they used to give the
0: dead. Mo agbọdọ fi di mi.
1: It must not be used to
0: be. Oh, you have for soke.
1: Let's jump on the pray.
0: No!
1: No!
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1: All the people that died physically, that is not their actual death.
0: Already they have died in the realm of spirit.
1: Won ti koko ku ninu emi.
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1: If you play with your life, it means you are the enemy of yourself.
0: Ori ayo kena mo wa.
1: I'm still on this single prayer point.
0: Don't say the tag bo mi dada.
1: I've spoken the language that you will all understand.
0: E pariwo.
1: Let's cry out. They must not sing a morning song after me. In this month, a lot of things will happen.
0: Amen.
1: Amen.
0: Listen to me.
1: Death has no respect for anybody.
0: That
1: we take the children and leave the parents. It is only Jesus, the Savior, that has overcome the death. He has given some of us the authority to rebuke death.
0: He's
1: going to hear our voice and vacate. Unless you cannot voice out. Let me tell you some notable signs. If death is about to kill, if it has been sent to you, you begin to see the signs. However, that will keep your mouth shut, you will not be able to discuss with anybody. You begin to see signs. Mysterious thing that will terrify you. Death has arrived. The only one that has power over death is the one I'm testifying about. The one that moves with authority.
0: His
1: cloth is fire.
0: He's
1: the only one that has power over
0: there.
1: And you are one of the one that has given you authority to rebuke
0: that.
1: If you cooperate today, it's going to do beyond your imagination. Destroy it before it comes to you. Maybe they've been showing you coffins. Or you have seen those that have died. You see them and you are terrified. If it gets to a point, you can be hearing the voice inside your heart and say, prepare yourself, you are going to die. Tell so and so, do so and so thing.
0: I never think about that.
1: You begin to do, we do so and so for me.
0: I want to hear.
1: These are the signs.
0: I said, no one,
1: as I said, authority belongs to God.
0: I said, no one.
1: Authority is in his
0: hand.
1: I'm still on this point. Let's cry out. They must not mourn on my grave. No. Today, nobody should be afraid. Look at me. In this level we are. In this ministry, I can assure you with my own.

0: Amen.
1: Amen.
0: Maluluma. Il dit le Kamila ni pe.
1: The reason we concerned about this is.
0: Mo ti kan ilekun. Mo si gba kokoro isura ati orun.
1: I've knocked the door and I've taken the key to the treasury of heaven.
0: Again.
1: I've locked the door. I've taken the key to the treasury of heaven.
0: And the beauty of it. Oh, Dubai. Obesibai. Oh, Rogolo. Iyan gba to ba wa laye ni.
1: You can do whatever you want to do. You can achieve whatever you want to achieve. That is when you are alive.
0: Ti o ba se pe ki ma joko, ki ma so iranponya.
1: If I want to see that, I'll tell you. Vision, you will have no time to pray. But if you rebuke that,
0: the beauty of the word is to live long.
1: Ewa oro oni ki eyan ri emi fi lo.
0: Oh, ne waye warawara.
1: Amen.
0: And I was asking from the Holy Spirit. Why is it that things be like this?
1: You know, dating confirmation.
0: He said it divided into two.
1: Also, we were.
0: Question number two.
1: It has been divided into two.
0: And one can a company and I'm a
1: Some there are causes in their lineage that they will not move more than so age. The elders in their generation means that it's nothing, it has nothing. Number two is the work of the chronic witch, which is going to be destroyed today. If you see the elderly one talking and be sweating, it means
0: it's
1: lift up your hands right now.
0: They
1: must not mourn by my grave, sir. No.
0: What am I saying?
1: This is how you are going to pray.
0: No!
1: Rara!
0: They
1: must no more by my grave, sir.
0: No, but
1: Allah.
0: Oh, yes, God, but
1: let's shout and pray. Yes, Lord God.
0: No.
1: They must no mourn after my demise. I must not die prematurely. In the name
0: yes.
1: of Jesus, I must die prematurely. Yes, Lord. I must not die untimely.
0: No.
1: Every yoke of untimely death is untimely.
0: No.
1: La.
0: In Jesus' mighty name we pray.
1: Oh.
0: Listen.
1: I am related to you the spiritual things. There are some dead after their demise, they cry just for 1 hour. Some they begin to die.
0: 90-100.
1: That is people that are very old, like 90-100 years. There are some after their demise, a whole month they see Monday. They put themselves into a serious so begin to think that how am I gonna do it? They pet them, they console them that God is rebuke on time. If you rebuke it, I'm sure that you are afraid, forget about it.
0: Last prayer on this
1: one. Let's cry out. You spirit of death, who has sent you to me?
0: Woman,
1: you are going to cry very hard.
0: Me.
1: Who has sent you to me?
0: Sir, Baba Mene.
1: Is it from my father's house?
0: Abi Owenya, Lotimbo.
1: Or from any human being?
0: Abi Nuno Yenawa.
1: Or is it coming from my lineage?
0: I was no.
1: So pe, Rara.
0: Go back.
1: Oya Pada.
0: Go back.
1: Pada.
0: God, fire!
1: Oh, you know.
0: Back to the sender now.
1: Father, so do any rain.
0: Oh, you must order.
1: Let's go, Bob, and pray.
0: It will go.
1: You spirit
0: Lord God, Jesus,
1: who has sent you to
0: God
1: me.
0: God, no, never.
1: Catch fire.
0: Sele baba mi le
1: agbele woni. Back to the center. Back to the center.
0: Abinu ojo.
1: Back to the center.
0: Abari awon ora
1: solo. Are you coming from my father's house?
0: Awon ajelo mo
1: ba ni abebe. From my mother's house, from my in-laws.
0: Father.
1: Or you are coming from anybody from the church.
0: Tell them that I am forbidden.
1: I return you to the sender.
0: I am forbidden.
1: Back to the sender.
0: I am forbidden now.
1: In the name of Jesus Christ.
0: Yes.
1: Yes, Lord. Oh, dear Lord. Mo die pada.
0: Oh.
1: Iku pada sibito sibito. Lord me, Lord.
0: No.
1: Lord Ama.
0: Lord Ama, Lord Aya.
1: I return you to the sender. I send you back to the sender. In the name
0: in Jesus
1: of
0: mighty
1: Jesus.
0: Name we pray.
1: Lord God Jesus lagba.
0: You dey parish on by.
1: He's going to perfect the work now.
0: Listen.
1: Right now.
0: Gbogbo eyan egbe omi.
1: Everybody raise up your water.
0: Egbe aso mi.
1: Open the water.
0: E parwo Olorun iye.
1: A living God.
0: E pa ola keji pe Olorun abo.
1: The Lord the protector.
0: E pa ola keta pe agbara to nbe nu eje Jesu.
1: Power in the blood of Jesus.
0: Wonu omehi.
1: Enter into this water. Begin to decree to the water. Yes, Lord. The living God. Enter to this water. Touch this water. Turn this water around. In the name of Jesus.
0: In Jesus' mighty name we pray.
1: Amen. Yes, Lord.
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2: amen
0: word go jesus I stand on in the altar of God,
1: yes.
0: And I speak as a prophet of Most High God. I use this water as a point of contact.
2: Amen.
0: Including those people watching me online. The distance is not a barrier, it's not a problem wherever you are. I declare the spirit of living enter to your water now.
2: Amen.
0: Are you father? The spirit and power of protection.
2: Amen.
0: Enter into your water now, name of Jesus.
2: Amen.
0: Power in the blood of Jesus. Enter into your word and the Lord.
2: Amen.
0: I gotta know. Amen. Oh, yeah. One woman.
2: Amen.
0: Be more than sorrow. Tien gomish. Nikia. I gotta ye. Abo. Inna. Oh, yeah. One woman.
2: Amen.
0: Lord God, yes.
2: Amen.
0: Ori ofe Jesu Oluwa.
1: Amen.
0: Ife ma ti Olorun.
1: Amen.
0: Idapo je mo.
1: Amen.
0: Anu Olodumare.
1: Amen.
0: Ko ma ba yin lo.
1: Amen.

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0: Our first hymn today is titled Jesus Shall Reign Wherever the Sun. Jesus Shall Reign Wherever the Sun is one of the most enduring missionary hymns in Christian worship, expressing a vision of Christ's universal kingship. The text was written by Isaac Watts, often called the father of English hymnody, and first published in 1719 in his collection, The Psalms of David, imitated in the language of the New Testament. The hymn is a poetic paraphrase of Psalm 72, which speaks of a righteous king whose dominion extends to the ends of the earth. Watts' motivation for writing this hymn was deeply rooted in his desire to reinterpret the Psalms through a distinctly Christian lens. Rather than focusing solely on the historical context of ancient Israel, he sought to highlight their fulfillment in Jesus Christ. In this hymn, Watts presents Christ not merely as a local or national ruler, but as a global king whose reign transcends geography, culture, and time. This reflects the growing missionary consciousness of the 18th century, where there was increasing emphasis on spreading Christianity worldwide. The scriptural references we can deduce from these hymns are Psalm 72, verse 8, Philippians 2, verses 10 to 11, Matthew 28, verse 19. Enjoy yourself as you listen.

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1: Our next hymn is titled For My Sake and the Gospel's Goal. For My Sake and the Gospel's Goal is a well-known missionary hymn that emphasizes sacrifice, obedience, and commitment to the spread of Christian message. The text was written by Frank Houghton and first published in 1961. Houghton, who served as a missionary bishop in China, wrote the hymn out of his deep personal experience with his missionary work and challenges faced in proclaiming the gospel across cultures. The motivation behind the hymn is closely tied to Houghton's desire to inspire Christians to embrace the cost of discipleship, having witnessed this hardship, displacement, and even persecution in the mission field. He sought to remind believers that following Christ often involves sacrifice. The hymn calls Christians to a life of a surrender, urging them to leave comfort behind for my sake and the gospel's goal, echoing a spirit of a total dedication to God's mission. The central theme of the hymn is the paradox of loss and gain in the Christian life. It highlights that those who give up worldly security for the sake of Christ will ultimately find deeper spiritual fulfillment. This reflects the broader Christian teaching that true life is found not in self-preservation, but in self-giving service. The scriptural references we can deduce from this hymn are Mark 8, verse 35, Matthew 16, verse 24, Matthew 28, verses 19 to 20. Enjoy yourself as you listen.

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1: Our next hymn is titled Greatest a Charming Sound. Greatest a Charming Sound is a classic hymn that celebrates the beauty and power of God's grace in the life of a believer. The text was written by Philip Doddridge, an 18th century English minister and theologian, and was first published in 1755, shortly after his death, in a collection of his hymns and religious works. Doddridge's motivation for writing this hymn was rooted in his deep concern for personal faith and spiritual transformation. As a pastor and an educator, he emphasized heartfelt religion rather than mere outward observance. In this hymn, he focuses on the doctrine of grace, God's unmerited favor towards sinners, as the foundation of salvation. The hymn reflects a personal and experiential understanding of grace, portraying it not just as a theological concept, but as a source of comfort, joy, and assurance. The central theme of the hymn is the saving and sustaining power of divine grace. Lines such as, "Grace first contrived the way to save rebellious man," highlight the belief that salvation originates entirely from God's initiative, not human effort. The hymn also underscores the ongoing role of grace in the believer's life, guiding, preserving, and ultimately bringing them to eternal glory. The emphasis aligns with the broader Protestant teaching of salvation by grace alone. The scripture references we can deduce from this hymn are Ephesians 2 verses 8 to 9, 2 Timothy verse 1 to 9. Enjoy yourself as you listen.

As we gently draw the curtain on this evening's edition of Inspirational Time, I encourage you to pause, reflect, and carry the message of tonight deep within your heart. The sacred melodies we share, both ancient and modern, are more than just songs. They are verses of grace, reminders of a love that never fails, and whispers of hope for every weary soul. To our cherished listener, thank you for allowing us into your space once again, into your homes, your cars, and your heart. 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A special word of appreciation goes to the hardworking team behind the scenes, our incredible technical director and our ever creative producers, Mr. Olakunle Olademeji, from the Department of Mass Communication at Ivas University, and everyone at Aba 88.9 who pours their time, skills, and dedication into making each episode impactful and seamless. 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Until we meet again on another soul-lifting edition of Inspirational Time, I remain your host, Dr. Peoluwa Oluyemi. Stay inspired, stay encouraged, and always remember that your story is still unfolding. The best is yet to come. Have a good night.

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0: Good evening and thanks for joining us on Weekend Fire from Adaba, 88.9 FM Akure, reaching you from Ilaramoki, Ondo State, Internet Edition. INEC suspends PVC collection in Osun ahead of August 15 poll. Governors highlight gains from Tinubu's economic reforms. SEREP urges 2027 presidential candidates to declare assets. Details of these and other stories in a moment. I am Praise Olagoke.
1: This is the news.
0: And now the news in detail. Residents and indigents of Idoani in Ose local government area of Ondo State have rallied around their shared heritage at the community's maiden cultural festival to promote unity, preserve tradition, and inspire younger generations to embrace their roots. The festival, held at the Palace of Alani of Idoani, brought together residents from the six quarters of the community: Owani, Amusigbo, Ishure, Iyayu, Ako, and Isewa, to celebrate their distinct cultural traditions. The event featured traditional dances, chants, and drumming, and displays of traditional attire, showcasing Idoani's rich cultural heritage. The Alani of Idoani, Obalufemi Olutoye, described the festival as an important platform for preserving the community's culture and passing it on to the younger generations. He urged residents to resolve their differences and strengthen unity while inviting visitors to experience the community's hospitality. The convener of the festival, Bashon Ubengaido, said the initiative was designed to celebrate Idoani's identity and bring indigents together for the development of the town.
2: We have the medical need, we have other need, but social need is very important. The significance of this is bringing all the quarters together. Our forefathers finally bring all the quarters together. So this cultural festival is just making sure that we celebrate our togetherness and make sure that the children and the children have something to look forward to, and also look forward to celebrate our culture.
0: The Asewaju of Idoani, Otumba Adili Olapeju, called on indigents of the town at home and abroad to work together for the progress and development of the community.
3: It's time to sheath their daggers. It's time to embrace the unity of Idoani for progress. That we are coming together to celebrate our diversity is one of the very, very great things that we have very achieved in unity. It's time that Idoani should move forward among the community of towns and cities. Idoani is known for bravery, town of generals, in terms of military performance, and is a town of intellectuals. So let all of us come together and build Idoani for the future of our.
0: The organizers said the festival will be held annually with plans to promote Idoani's cultural heritage beyond the community. The Independent National Electoral Commission, INEC, has suspended the collection of permanent voter cards, PVCs, in Osun State ahead of the August 15 governorship election. The commission says the suspension will allow it to compile data and establish the final number of voters who collected their voters' cards. In a statement, National Commission and Chairman of the Information and Voter Education Committee, Mohammed Kudu Haruna, said the PVC collection exercise began at the registration area level from July 22 to 28. It was extended to July 31 following complaints about large crowds and difficulties at some collection centers before moving to the local government area level from August 1 to 7. The commission also said voters who applied to replace lost, damaged, or defaced PVCs have until midnight today, Sunday, August 9, to download and print their replacement cards. The Inspector General of Police, Tuju Disu, says the Commissioner of Police in Osun State, Ibrahim Gota, was removed from the position following complaints from some politicians ahead of the August 15 governorship election. The IGP said An electoral commission of police has since been deployed to oversee security for the election. Speaking at a press briefing, Disu said the decision followed consultations with political parties and other stakeholders who raised concerns about confidence in the state police command. He said the assistant inspector general in charge of the election and a deputy commissioner of police designated for the poll would also be deployed to Oshun with specific instructions. The IGP said the police remain the lead agency responsible for internal security during the election and would work with other security agencies. Benue State Governor Hassan Talia has linked the renewed pace of infrastructural development and the revival of key economic assets in the state to increased federal allocations under President Bola Tinubu's administration. Alia spoke during the Renewed Hope Ambassador's national media tour led by the Special Advisor to the President on Information and Strategy, Bayo Onunuga, inspected federal and state government projects in Benue. The governor said the increased resources have enabled the states to undertake more capital projects, pay salaries and pensions, and strengthen critical infrastructure. He particularly cited the ongoing rehabilitation of the historic Taraku Mills in Goa East local government area, saying its revival will support farmers, create jobs and strengthen Benue's agricultural value chain. The team said the inspection would provide Nigerians with first-hand information on the impact of government projects. Meanwhile, Nasarawa State Governor Abdullahi Sule has credited President Bola Tinubu's economic reforms with increasing the state's monthly allocation and boosting infrastructure development. Sule spoke during a media tour of federal and state projects in Nasarawa State. The governor said the state now receives between 14 and 16 billion naira monthly from the federation account, compared with about 3.8 to 4.5 billion naira before the removal of fuel subsidy. He said the increased revenue has enabled the state to execute major projects without borrowing, including flyovers, road projects, healthcare facilities and other infrastructure. He urged the media to independently assess government projects and hold leaders accountable for how public resources are utilized. The Socio-Economic Rights and Accountability Project, SERAP, has urged the 19 presidential candidates announced by the Independent National Electoral Commission, INEC, to publicly declare their assets and liabilities ahead of the 2027 presidential election. The organization also wants the candidates to disclose the legitimate sources of their significant assets, including those of their spouses and, where applicable, unmarried children under 18. In an open letter, SERAP urged the candidates to go beyond the minimum legal requirement and embrace higher standards of transparency and accountability. The organization said Nigerians deserve to know whether those seeking the country's highest elected office can subject their financial affairs to reasonable public scrutiny. The Human Rights Writers Association of Nigeria, HURIWA, has rejected calls for amnesty for former public officials accused of looting public funds. The group is urging President Bola Tinubu to strengthen the country's anti-corruption framework and ensure that those responsible found guilty of corruption face justice. In a statement, HURIWA's national coordinator Emmanuel Onwubiko described the proposed amnesty as a potential reward for impunity. The group said returning stolen funds should not automatically exempt anyone from prosecution where criminal liability has been established. HURIWA called for faster prosecution of corruption cases, stronger financial intelligence systems, asset forfeiture, and greater independence for anti-corruption agencies. 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Join us in the second part where we bring you foreign entertainment and sports news. 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We'll be right back.
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6: 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And now to the rest of the news. On foreign news tonight, Iran's Revolutionary Guard says the country will not reopen the Strait of Hormuz until the United States meets its demands, including compensation for war damages. Iran has effectively blocked the vital waterway since attacks by the United States and Israel with Tehran, insisting that the closure will remain until its conditions are accepted. Iran's Security Chief Mohammad Bagher Zoghi listed the demands as an end to what Iran calls the war and aggression against it and its allies, lifting of U.S. sanctions and a counter-blockade on Iranian ports, the release of frozen Iranian assets, and compensation for wartime damage. Iranian Foreign Minister Abbas Araghchi also said discussions with Oman on transit arrangements were nearing completion, but stressed that reopening the strait remains subject to other conditions. Meanwhile, tensions remain high in the waterway, with reports of attacks on vessels. On entertainment just tonight, veteran Nigerian singer Daddy Shoki has criticized the prolonged rift between P-Square twin brothers Peter and Paul Okoye, saying their dispute destroyed what he described as a one of Africa's biggest music brands. Speaking in an interview, the music veteran said P-Square was bigger than the two brothers because their success was built by their fans. Daddy Shoki stressed that entertainers owe much of their success to the public and should consider their fans when making major decisions. He said the brothers should look beyond their differences and find a way to resolve their dispute, especially because they are family and have children. The singer warned that the consequences of the brothers' ongoing feud could become clearer with time. And finally, on sports news tonight, Algeria and Morocco have qualified for the 2027 FIFA Women's World Cup in Brazil after both countries won their quarterfinal matches at the Women's African Cup of Nations, WAFCON. Algeria secured a historic first World Cup appearance after coming from a goal down to defeat Cote d'Ivoire 2-1. Morocco also booked a second consecutive World Cup ticket after beating South Africa 2-1. Both teams progressed to the WAFCON semifinals, guaranteed their places at Brazil 2027. Two more African teams will qualify for the World Cup after the remaining quarterfinals, with Cameroon facing Nigeria and Malawi taking on Ghana. The 2027 FIFA Women's World Cup will be hosted by Brazil. And that sports news brings us to the end of today's edition on Weekend Fire, as edited by Ayola Fatokun. On behalf of the production crew I am. Praise. Olagoke saying thanks for listening. Good evening.

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Dear brothers and sisters in Christ, at different moments in our lives, we encounter storms, difficult times, that we are tempted to think that God has abandoned us or does not care about us. Such feelings are very human, but they are not true. God is always with us, even in our darkest moments. In fact, it is often in these moments that he manifests his presence in extraordinary ways. This truth is beautifully illustrated in both the first reading and the gospel. In the first reading, Elijah runs to a cave because he's fleeing from Jezebel, who has threatened his life. He journeys for 40 days and 40 nights to Horeb, the mountain of God, the same mountain, Sinai, where Moses received the covenant. This story is not merely about a frightened prophet. It is about a servant of God experiencing a profound crisis of vocation, faith, and hope. Yet, we must admire Elijah because even in his despair and discouragement, he remembered the holy mountain of God. We should ask ourselves, in our own difficult moments and times of confusion, where do we run to? Some people become so angry or disappointed that they abandon the house of God altogether. However, in times of confusion, frustration, and suffering, there is no better place to go than a place of prayer, a quiet place, a secret space where God can speak to us away from the noise of the world. This is precisely the value of retreats, pilgrimages, and moments of silent prayer. The Lord knew that Elijah needed renewal, and so he instructed him to come out and stand before him. Surprisingly, God revealed himself to Elijah in a way he did not expect. Elijah was familiar with the strong wind, the earthquake, and the fire. Remember 1 Kings 18:36 to 38. Yet the Lord was not in any of these manifestations. Indeed, Elijah encountered God's presence in a gentle whisper, in a profound silence. The Hebrew expression used in this passage is deliberately paradoxical. It describes a silence that somehow speaks. The prophet of God, who expected God primarily through dramatic acts of judgment, now encounters him through mercy, patience, and quiet intimacy. Dear friends, the lesson is profound. God's deepest self-revelation often transcends noise, spectacle, and force. The world looks for God in the extraordinary, but Elijah discovers him in apparent weakness and silence. The question for us is clear. Am I looking for God only in extraordinary events, while overlooking his quiet presence speaking within the depths of silence? Like Elijah, the disciples in today's gospel were also troubled. While Jesus was praying on the mountain, his disciples were struggling against hostile winds and waves at sea. Everything seemed to be against them. Yet, the darkest moment of the night became the moment of divine revelation. Jesus came walking towards them on the sea. For the disciples, this was not merely a miracle of power. It was a revelation of divinity. In the Hebrew scriptures, sovereignty over the sea belongs only to Yahweh. However, fear prevented them from recognizing the divine presence before them. They thought it was a ghost because fear

distorts reality. It clouds our judgment and blinds us to God's presence. Then Jesus spoke those powerful words, "Take courage. It is I. Do not be afraid." This is one of the most profound self-revelations of Jesus in the Gospels. The imperatives, "take courage" and "do not be afraid," are expressed in the present tense, indicating a continuous attitude. The phrase "ego eimi" echoes God's revelation in Exodus chapter 3 verse 14 and carries far greater significance than simple identification, but pointing to his divine identity. Peter then sought to put his faith into action by asking Jesus to command him to walk on the water. At first, everything went well because faith begins by responding to the word of God. But when Peter shifted his attention from Jesus to the storm, fear overwhelmed him and he began to sink. Immediately he cried out, and Jesus stretched out his hand and saved him. The Lord's rebuke to Peter revealed something very important. Peter's problem was not the total absence of faith, but the weakness and the inadequacy of his faith. Nevertheless, Jesus did not abandon him. He rescued him and saved him. When Jesus entered the boat, the wind ceased. The disciples then worshipped him, and the gospel reaches its climax with their confession, "Truly, you are the Son of God." Dear brothers and sisters, the Lord Jesus is greater than every difficulty and challenge that we face. In the Gospel of John 16:33, he assures us, "In the world you will have trouble, but take courage, I have conquered the world." No matter what storms arise in our lives, we must always remember that God is with us. In our darkest moments, his presence shines forth like a bright light. It strengthens us, it revives us, and transforms our trials into testimonies of faith. Therefore, let us be careful never to abandon the Lord or lose our faith in difficult times. Instead, let us continually pray for the wisdom to recognize his voice and understand what he is saying to us in every season of our lives. May the Lord Jesus grant us the grace to trust him in every storm and to recognize his presence both in the silence of prayer and in the challenges of our daily lives. Amen. May Almighty God bless you, the Father, and the Son, and the Holy Spirit. Amen. Have a blessed week.

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1: Pada, ma lo si benye o. 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
0: We have looked at Christian marriage is God's own institution.
1: Ati gbe yewo pe idile Kristeni o je ti Olorun fara re gbe kale.
0: Christian marriage is only an honorable estate.
1: Idile Kristeni o je eto mi je mimo.
0: And the Christian marriage is a symbolic institution.
1: A ri wi pe igbeyawo Kristeni o je apere.
0: Today,
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0: Which says Christian marriage is an enduring permanent institution.
1: Igbeyawo Kristeni o je eleyi to kun fun ifarada ti o si wa titi lailai.
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0: 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But he said in the beginning it was not so.
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0: 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I will make a helpmate for him.
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0: 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He wants us to have a companion.
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1: O fe ko ni eni ti o wa nibe fun o ni gbogbo akoko ati igba.
0: So and that's why I call him your companion.
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0: 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Some of them they will be given excuse and say women cannot do not have gogongo to keep something.
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0: 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It is your will that we have a Christian and a stable home. We pray that as you teach us, help us to understand.
1: Amen.
0: Help us to walk by the knowledge you have given to us.
1: Amen.
0: So that our homes can be peaceful.
1: Amen.
0: Thank you, mighty Father.
1: Thank you, Lord.
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0: My name, Reverend Dr. Joshua Oladapo, and my phone number is 08037453962.
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1: Koko eko wa tunini idariji ni.
0: James 2:13 says judgment will be merciless to the one who has shown no mercy.
1: Jacob orikeji ese iketa la so wipe nitori eni ti ko sanu ohun na ni a o se idajo fun laisi anu.
0: Matthew 18:33 says should you not also have had mercy on your fellow servant in the same way that I had mercy on you?
1: Matthew orikejidinlogun ese iketalelogbon so wipe ko wa si eto fun o lati sanu fun awon elomiran gege bi emi ti sanu fun obi.
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0: You have forgiven. You are holding nothing in your heart for harm against another. You have sent that away.
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0: Dear listener, that is forgiveness.
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0: If we have released our desire to see evil come upon one who has wronged us, then we are forgiven. We are free.
1: Bi abati dariji eni keji ti ko si nkan kan ninu okan wa, a binu si eni ti o se wa ngba abari mo, koda a nle parire a nwa ona ati ran lowo. 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
0: 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James 3:9-10.
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0: 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Because he has not forgiven.
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1: Mark 11:25-26. When you stand praying, if you have anything against anyone, forgive him, so that your Father in heaven may also forgive you your sins.
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1: lack of forgiveness keeps us prisoners and shows that we are yet captives who have not known the freedom of Christ's glad gospel.
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1: Do not deceive yourself. In the final day, this will determine the verdict of the king against each one.
0: Ma se tan ara re je o nitori oro tan so lowo yi ni o fi han iru ohun ti Olorun oga ogo yo fo si o ni ikeyin ojo.
1: Matthew 18:33-35. Should you not also have had mercy on your fellow slave in the same way that I had mercy on you?
0: Matthew ori kejidinlogun ese iketalelogun si ese ikarundinlogoji oni ko wa seto fun o ki iwo na o se anu fun omo ni keji re gege bi mo ti sanu fun o bi.
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0: Nigba na ni inu Oluwa re ru si o si fi le awon aponi loju lowo titi ti yo fi san gbogbo gbese ti o je.
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0: So be gege ni baba mi tin be ni orun yo se si yin bi enikeni ninu yin ko ba dariji arakunrin re ni ti gbogbo ese ti o se lati nu okan re wa.
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1: 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Slander no one. Be peaceable, gentle, showing complete courtesy to all people.
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1: Just as the Lord forgave you, so also should you.
0: Bi Oluwa na ti dariji yin, be gege ni ki eyin na o dariji elomiran.
1: These are the things that characterize every true believer in Christ Jesus.
0: Awon kan ta daruko wonyi lo je iwa ti ise gbogbo enikeni to je ojulowo onigbagbo ninu Jesu Kristi.
1: Christians are like that because Christ is that way.
0: E se tawon Kristeni ri be, won ri be nitori pe be gege na ni Jesu Kristi Oluwa ri.
1: He does not hold grudge.
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1: He is not seeking revenge against us for our misdeeds.
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1: He does not retain anger against us for our sins. He is not wishing evil to befall us.
0: Jesu ki se ko ni aseku ibinu si wa nitori ese wa be si ni ki ro bi si wa rara.
1: No malice for our wickedness is being held in his heart.
0: Be si ni ninu okan re ko si ibinu irunu abi awon aseku san kankan ti a ti fi pamo sinu okan re ko ni.
1: Jesus has forgiven us, and so all those things have been sent away.
0: No to la je alaisododo sugbon Jesu ti dari gbogbo nkan wonyi je wa o ti ran jade lo.
1: He retains no wrath and condemnation against his own. This is Christ.
0: Ko si ibinu oloka eyo kan soso to seku ninu okan Jesu Kristi si gbogbo awon eni ti o gbagbo ani iwa Kristi gan ni eleyi.
1: And so it is also with those within whom he dwells.
0: Be si ni gbogbo enikeni ti Jesu Kristi Oluwa ba ngbe inu re se ma nhuwa.
1: Since Christ is living in the hearts of his people, they also have put away evil thoughts and desires against others.
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1: They forgive because Christ forgives, and they forgive in the same way he forgives.
0: Won ma dariji ni gege bi Kristi ti ma dariji ni, won si ma dariji ni ona ti Kristi ma gba dariji ni pelu.
1: Hebrews 10:17 says, and their sins and lawless deeds I will remember no more.
0: Gege bi Eberu orike wa ise ketadelogun ti wi ti o wi pe ani ese ati aise dede won gogo ni emi ki yo ran ti ma.
1: He knows what evils we have committed, but but he has sent away all thoughts of punishment or wishes of harm against us because of them.
0: Lotito ko salai mo gbogbo ibi ati aisedede gbogbo ti a ti se sugbon o ti dari gbogbo re jin wa be ko duro de ojo ti ibi abi buburu o sele si wa mo.
1: Colossians 2:13 says, God made you alive together with Christ, having forgiven us all our transgressions.
0: Colossians 2:13 says, God made you alive together with Christ, having forgiven us all our transgressions.
1: This is the wonderful forgiveness all real Christians have received and experienced.
0: Eyi ni idariji iyanu na eyi ti gbogbo ojulowo Christiani ti rigba latodo Christi ti a si ni gege bi iriri.
1: It is the same type of forgiveness that we are to extend to others.
0: Irufe idariji ta rigba lodo Oluwa yi na ni o ye ki a ma fi han si elomiran pelu.
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1: Be kind to one another, tender hearted, forgiving each other, just as God in Christ has also forgiven you.
0: Eje oninu rere si omo ni keji yin ki esi ma dariji ara yin gege bi Olorun ninu Kristi ti dariji eyin na.
1: But how? How are we to forgive even as God has forgiven us?
0: Bawo ni o se ye ka dariji ani bi Olorun ti dariji wa be na ni o ye ka wa na ma dariji elomi.
1: Psalm 103:10-12 says, he has not dealt with us according to our sins, nor punished us according to our iniquities.
0: Orin Davidi, ori 103 ese ikewa si ese ikejila, o so wipe, ohun ki yo, rati aisedede wa mo.
1: As far as the east is from the west, so far has he removed our transgressions from us.
0: Ki yo si fi ya je wa nitori aisedede wa gbogbo, o ti mu aisedede wa gbogbo kuro, ani bi iwo orun ti jina si ila orun, be ni o ti mu aisedede wa kuro lodo re.
1: He has sent away our sins. This is forgiveness. To send away thoughts of punishment and revenge so that they are never seen or brought to mind again.
0: O ti ran gbogbo aisedede wonyi lo, o ti dari gbogbo re je wa, itumo idariji gangan leleyi wipe nigbati a ba dariji ni ko si ijiya ti o nwa lati nu okan wa wipe ti a nreti igbati esan o de ba iru eni ti o se wa mo nitori ati dariji ko si si
1: It is what we are to do towards those who have offended us.
0: Bi Olorun ti se si wa yi gan, be ni o ye ki a ma se si gbogbo enikeni ti o se wa.
1: Isaiah 38:17, you have cast all my sins behind your back.
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1: Our sins are not before his face or kept in his heart against us. They are cast behind him.
0: Ese wa o si niwaju Olorun mo, o ti dari re je wa, o ti gbeju eyin.
1: There they cannot be seen or called to remembrance in vexation. Let us then forgive in this same way.
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1: We must forgive as he has forgiven us. This is the repeated message of the scriptures.
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1: Dear listener, how like our God are we in this? How does our forgiveness resemble his?
0: Iwo olugbo mi owon bawo ni idariji ta ma ndariji ni ti ri se o jo bi ti Olorun ni abi bo lori.
1: Proverbs 10:12, hatred stirs up strife, but love covers all transgressions.
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1: What can you wear?
0: Am I for soccer?
1: Yes, sir.
0: Kimo jogula rababa me.
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1: Yes, Lord.
0: Am for soccer.
1: What can for soccer?
0: Kimo jogu.
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0: Toda miduo.
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0: Jode.
1: Jode.
0: Mumbo.
1: And
0: now what ye?
1: What can I wear?
0: Surely for soccer.
1: Okay, oh.
0: Let me jay.
1: Yes, sir.
0: Go back for soccer. Let me
1: jay.
0: Go, Sammy.
1: Yes, sir.
0: Let me
1: jay.
0: And in the code.
1: What got yes, sir?
0: And in the code dollar.
1: What got yes, sir?
0: And in the code dollar.
1: What got yes, sir?
0: Off I fasay.
1: What that way, yo?
0: Go, Joguni lay.
1: Yes.
0: Oh, yeah, Johnny, my baby.
1: Ah,
0: yeah,
2: Yes, sir.
0: Bibeli wigbe.
1: What

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1: Hallelujah!
0: Ẹyin Jésù logo.
1: Go, go, go, go, go, go, go.
0: Alone ni ope ye.
1: To God belong God praises.
0: Oni lo joyce mi.
1: Today is Sunday again.
0: Gbogbo eni to gbo mi.
1: All of you hearing my voice.
0: Wa nisimi.
1: Amen. Shall have rest.
0: Aya na havala.
1: Thank you Jesus.
0: Gbogbo bitan dios.
1: Everywhere you have been bound.
0: Atu ole.
1: Amen. You are loosed.
0: O joyce mi Jesus tu omo birin ele.
1: Jesus loosed that girl on a Sabbath day.
0: O ma beri lo wa.
1: They were not asking.
0: So ma koni ni Sunday.
1: Don't do not today Sunday.
0: Koni so da ka sere.
1: He says you don't do not do good on Sunday.
0: Gbogbo eni gbo mi lo.
1: Anyone
0: to swap up for more tighter
1: that join with the outside enemy,
0: Latima to Ashiri,
1: to be revealing your secrets,
0: to go
1: that will trouble you,
0: Ikumuwa,
1: amen, that take them away,
0: Otaile,
1: that enemy within,
0: Ikumuwa,
1: amen, that take them,
0: Otaude,
1: enemy without,
0: Ikumuwa,
1: that take them away.
0: Amanisheni.
1: Don't that know you're afflicting you?
0: Ikumu.
1: Amen. Let take them away.
0: Afai manisheni.
1: Don't that know you're afflicting you?
0: Ikumu.
1: Let take them away.
0: Aseni bani daro.
1: Don't that afflict you and still come to you? Let take them away.
0: Gbogbo eyin to nwa omo.
1: All of you looking for child.
0: Oni lojo isimi.
1: Today Sunday.
0: Egba omo.
1: Receive your child.
0: Ai le nuzu
1: bi agada. Thank you Jesus.
0: Egba omo.
1: Receive your child.
0: Ki osu kejo e to pari.
1: By the end of this August.
0: Iroyin ayo ko wona loyun.
1: That good news that you have conceived.
0: Wa ba won gbo.
1: Amen. Shall hear it. That good news.
0: When you see na see, make pada do.
1: That you two will be happy.
0: Work pada ba wangu.
1: Amen.
0: Aye nyo da.
1: Your life will be better.
0: Eti shere. In the name of
1: Jesus.
0: Hebrews chapter 4.
1: Hebrew verse 16.
0: Verse 16.
1: As the king, you know.
0: Only call us to be there.
1: He said that we should go to the throne of mercy.
0: Hallelujah.
1: That we might obtain grace.
0: And Lord, see me pepe
1: yo. Go to your altar now.
0: Hallelujah. Meje.
1: Seven hallelujah.
0: Ogo meje.
1: Glory seven times.
0: Ati osana.
1: Osana seven.
0: Ogolu ayoku inu
1: ye. Glory of God is going to fill the temple.
0: Aya man.
1: Hallelujah!
0: Yeah, pada sona ke.
1: Turn to the next place.
0: But if for so
1: we're jumping up.
0: Ogo meje.
1: Ogo, ogo, ogo, ogo, ogo, ogo, ogo.
0: Ona kata.
1: Madi tapi.
0: Osana.
1: Osana. Osana. Osana. Osana. Osana. Osana. Osana.
0: On a carrying,
1: yeah,
0: yeah,
1: yeah, yeah, yeah, yeah, yeah, yeah, yeah, yeah, yeah, yeah, yeah, yeah, yeah, yeah, yeah, yeah, yeah, yeah, yeah, yeah, yeah, yeah, yeah, yeah, yeah, yeah, yeah, yeah, yeah, yeah, yeah, yeah, yeah, yeah, yeah, yeah, yeah, yeah, yeah, yeah, yeah, yeah, yeah, yeah, yeah, yeah, yeah, yeah, yeah, yeah, yeah, yeah, yeah, yeah, yeah, yeah, yeah, yeah, yeah, yeah, yeah, yeah, yeah, yeah, yeah, yeah, yeah, yeah, yeah, yeah, yeah, yeah, yeah, yeah, yeah, yeah, yeah, yeah, yeah, yeah, yeah, yeah, yeah, yeah, yeah, yeah, yeah, yeah, yeah, yeah, y

0: gbadua yi.
1: Pray this prayer.
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0: hearted so won di alayo
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0: pariwo jesu nazareth
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0: jesu nazareth
1: jesus out of nazareth
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1: jesus out of nazareth
0: ele wa ala jade
1: them out
0: lara
1: me in my body
0: lowo lowo
1: jesus them out
0: lowo lowo
1: na na na
0: ya gada ba
1: Yes,
0: yes,
1: yes, yes, yes, yes, yes, yes, yes, yes, yes, yes, yes, yes, yes, yes, yes, yes, yes, yes, yes, yes, yes, yes, yes, yes, yes, yes, yes, yes, yes, yes, yes, yes, yes, yes, yes, yes, yes, yes, yes, yes, yes, yes, yes, yes, yes, yes, yes, yes, yes, yes, yes, yes, yes, yes, yes, yes, yes, yes, yes, yes, yes, yes, yes, yes, yes, yes, yes, yes, yes, yes, yes, yes, yes, yes, yes, yes, yes, yes, yes, yes, yes, yes, yes, yes, yes, yes, yes, yes, yes, yes, yes, yes, yes, yes, yes, yes, yes, yes, yes, yes, yes, yes, yes, yes, yes, yes, yes, yes, yes, yes, yes, yes, yes, yes, yes, yes, yes, yes, yes, yes, yes

0: And now what's okay?
1: Lift up your hands.
0: And so for Lua.
1: Oh Lord.
0: I don't see your God.
1: Enchantment that midnight.
0: Don't buy your Jama Mila.
1: That destroy my joy.
0: I don't see your God.
1: Midnight enchantment.
0: Don't die me draw.
1: That delay my life.
0: Chase them out.
1: Chase them out.
0: Chase them out.
1: Chase them out.
0: I'm not saying that.
1: We want to use covenant to destroy covenant. Who is killing your children? Jesus. Who is killing your joy? Who has taken it as their duty? That you will not be more than this. Then if you want to follow the words, the spirit of God is with these people.
0: Mọ̀rán ọ̀rọ̀ jáde lọ.
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0: A young girl, Olua.
1: Angels of the Lord. Located it for me. Where has my glory? Who is with my glory? Where has it been hidden?
0: Ebanwa.
1: Help me,
0: Oyo.

0: Call the name of Jesus.
1: And your brother, thank you, Kusino.
0: How was that? Let me go die in my battle.
1: And so for that.
0: He was there.
1: And your
0: brother,
1: thank you, Kusino. I
0: want me to die in my problem.
1: He run like
0: power. You are a liar.
1: And so for
0: he was there. Every prayer I give you at this time,
1: call a coma tumba.
0: Write them down and repeat them.
1: By letter, me tell
0: you. Tell this
1: to your heart.
0: Every destiny.
1: Don't you know, Gumida?
0: You kindle the fire of my heart.
1: Girl, you cool.
0: The angel of death.
1: Oh, yeah, Ben, one woe.
0: This is
1: there.
0: Destroy them.
1: Can come back.
0: There's something.
1: Think between Jacket to no good.
0: That makes them to rekindle your
1: heart.
0: That's why you're escaping one.
1: Long one,
0: you went to another.
1: And you're glad to know.
0: I was rekindling the fire of my heart.
1: Said that all to no good.
0: Rekindle the fire of my battle.
1: You call Juju.
0: That is nothing.
1: And girl, you cool.
0: The angel of death destroy them.
1: Olori ogun mo olori ogun lati ba mi ja.
0: Anyone that is in that adding battle to battle to fight me.
1: Eni to n wa agbara kun agbara.
0: Don't tell me to fight to have to power.
1: Lati ba temi ja.
0: To destroy my life.
1: E fowo ara yin se ra yin.
0: Afflict yourself.
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0: say anyone that is turning to animals
1: lati bali aye mi je
0: destroy my life
1: e lo pade ke mo pada
0: go to meeting and never return
1: aya ka sa
0: malaba
1: in highly kingdom gbogbo en ton deran ko
0: anyone that is turning to animals
1: pada die niyan
0: I turning to human
1: lo pade aye
0: go to evil meeting
1: lati bate mi je to mo to
0: mo
1: e lo mo pada
0: I never return
1: I
0: believe God of Almighty.
1: Let's talk about
0: the rest of this week.
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4: job well. 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
2: They
4: will withdraw glory for extra mile.
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4: Wọ́n máa ń fi àwẹ̀ àtàdúrà sùn ní
2: gbígbà. They will use, they will make you tired of prayer fasting.
4: When you get to a level.
2: How much take money
4: you will set to yourself.
2: You will never
4: why am I fasting?
2: Kini mo tún gbàgbọ́.
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2: What am I even praying for?
4: Kini mo ń lọ church.
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2: 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What am I serving God for?
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2: 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That will show you the secret of the people.
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2: 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You are not far at all.
4: Orí pé mo máa ń sọ ní church.
2: That's why I do take the
4: church. 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
4: Oyè àwa.
2: We understand.
4: Mo ye mi.
2: I understand.
4: He said, gbogbo to
2: authority. He not shouting authority.
4: Ni won pe fun ogo.
2: That are calling for glory.
4: I want me wa.
2: So my dear.
4: Ma jo lo mo nwe yen ni won
2: se. You just keep going on watching.
4: So ra yin to je pe awon to ba tin mu oro loro wa ba yin le
2: mo. You that don't bring people's case to
4: you. You love people that give you information.
2: O to ba wa ko ni oro loro.
4: Other people.
2: Ni pa wa lo mi.
4: You are not far away from God.
2: Oh, Jesus, if you say eh.
4: Ni to mo oro loro wa ba.
2: Because that brought and that man case to you.
4: To fi mu wa.
2: Why did they bring it? That's the question. Why?
4: Kilo fe gba
2: me. What do they want to gain?
4: So iyan se pata.
2: That's very important.
4: Number 3.
2: Ikata.
4: E gbodo mo gbadua.
2: You need to be prayer.
4: Oluwa ma ni won lara.
2: Lord or president.
4: Awon to sun mi lati ba temi.
2: Those that draw close to me to this
4: thing. E gbadua
2: yen. To my life. Pray the prayer.
4: Agba o de gba.
2: I pray.
4: Mo gbadua.
2: I pray.
4: Lato ni lo.
2: From today.
4: Awon loyal people.
2: Those that are loyal.
4: Awon ninu mimo awon eyan rere.
2: Those that are steadfast.
4: Lo ma fi ti.
2: Amen.
4: Lo mi bring that to you. Oreyin o le dide na lai
2: le. You cannot rise without man.
4: O de sento subu lai so we
2: yan. I know when we fall without
4: God. Yawake,
2: so let us shout.
4: Oluwa,
2: Lord,
4: F.A. Nyerere paro,
2: you
4: buburu ni agbegbe.
2: Use the right people to replace wrong people in my life.
4: The right people, the good people.
2: I want to talk
4: down. Use them to exchange bad people.
2: When they be like you.
4: Efumu ni awon Nyerere.
2: Give me good people.
4: You want deep one, you buburu.
2: To replace the wrong people.
4: In the name of Jesus, egba dua oluwa tu won ka
2: last Saturday
4: ni agbo bi tan tin so temi
2: where they are planning for against me
4: gbo pe te da company ni
2: all of it that
4: you ni o keyin akomi
2: you are the top you boss
4: on egba dua
2: pray this boy
4: gbo eyan omo ologo
2: all you glorious ones
4: eke
2: shout
4: ibe ti kora jo lo
2: disi where they gather against me
4: baba tu won ka
2: scatter them all
4: tu won ka
2: scatter them
4: tu won ka
2: scatter them
4: wa ma lo wa ma bo
2: you be moving to and fro
4: ni mo fe dide
2: say I want to be
4: nipe ibe tan tin se pada
2: subu what about the whole thing for me
4: to your
2: body
4: fire tu won ka
2: scatter them
4: prayer
2: Allah
4: Allah Allah Allah Allah Allah Allah Allah Allah Allah Allah Allah Allah Allah Allah Allah Allah Allah Allah Allah Allah Allah Allah Allah Allah Allah Allah Allah Allah Allah Allah Allah Allah Allah Allah Allah Allah Allah Allah Allah Allah Allah Allah Allah Allah Allah Allah Allah Allah Allah Allah Allah Allah Allah Allah Allah Allah Allah Allah Allah Allah Allah Allah Allah Allah Allah Allah Allah Allah Allah Allah Allah Allah Allah Allah Allah Allah Allah Allah Allah Allah Allah Allah Allah Allah Allah Allah Allah Allah Allah Allah Allah Allah Allah Allah Allah Allah Allah Allah Allah Allah Allah Allah Allah Allah Allah Allah Allah Allah Allah Allah Allah Allah Allah Allah Allah Allah Allah Allah Allah Allah Allah Allah Allah All

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2: and Lori okay.
1: We are going back to the mountain.
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1: Everyone follow this message up.
2: Gbogbo idile ma ni representative.
1: Every household must have representative.
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2: On the 29
1: on the 29
2: on the 30 on the 31
1: and 31.
2: Awe ojo meta.
1: 3 days fasting.
2: Oh Lord.
1: Oluwa.
2: Change my family story.
1: Ye to idile mi pada.
2: Gbogbo
1: I pray.
2: Lori re.
1: Over you.
2: Itadile yeye pada.
1: You
2: can rise from the family where nobody rises. Go battle the front.
1: Once you can front the battle,
2: don't think David is saying
1: it. That's what David
2: is. Front the battle. So I do at a fake back.
1: So I want to pray.
2: But week it
1: this week we are.
2: It has to do with your foundation.
1: Only check my week below.
2: Oh, the God of mercy, labe.
1: And you just must be under it. I pray.
2: I give
1: you the best.
2: Salo terisi.
1: How many will spread their heads?
2: A good enough follower.
1: Echo Bank account 097-000-3215. 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Happy Sunday.
0: Mosotele.
1: I prophesy.
0: Hello, Shirire.
1: God prosper.
0: In a lower day
1: for us.
0: From glory to glory.
1: Let the no go to no go.
0: Success to success.
1: I shall.
0: Testimony to testimony. In the name of God.
1: Yeah.
0: Go back to
1: Obama. How do you see?
0: So far.

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